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106.5. It is the soul of Duval with your bestie, Barbie T. Best friend, let me tell you something. There's a lot of parents out there. A lot were my friends. They were a mess over the weekend because they had to move their kids into their dorms. All the freshmen moving in. Listen, don't be crying over those babies. They over there having a blast. 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
2: You're going to have another dose of some heavy rain and wind.
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Y106.5, it is the Sola Duval. Hope you're getting ready to be booed up for the holidays. Now's the time to lock it down. But also, you want to lock it down with some tickets to a really nice party. I'll tell you all about it coming up in Duval.

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0: 106.5, it is the Stella Duval with your bestie Barbie T, best friend. I've been jamming off that song right there. Such a feel-good song, right? On a lovely Monday, and I was just telling you earlier how you need to solidify and lock down these tickets to the after party. Well, not really an after party, but a block party. That's what I meant. A block party. It's going to start at 11 a.m. It's on September 12th. It's a lovely Saturday. It's the 27th annual Community Day at the Ritz Theater and Museum. So Dee Dee in the Morning is going to be there, and she's going to have a huge block party from 1 o'clock until 5 p.m. that day, and you don't want to miss out. It is completely free. 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I love a good party that's free, but even better when it's VIP included. All right, so check it out. 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

Hot 106.5, it is the Sola Duva with your bestie Barbie T, best friend. Can I just say, super excited, I get to take my nephew to his first NFL football game. Yes, I'm going to take him to the gym. Hot 106.5, it is the Sola Duva with your bestie Barbie T, best friend. Can I just say, super excited, I get to take my nephew to his first NFL football game. Yes, to his first NFL football game. Yes, I'm going to take him to the Jazz game. Not this weekend, but the next weekend on the 28th. Yeah, that's going to be a good game and a doggone good time. 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

1065. I don't understand what the deal is with nobody believing Brandy that she's Brandy. Orlando Brown's daughter just did a video. Well, Brandy posted the video that she doesn't believe who she is either. Girl, you got the Black Cinderella singing to you. And she just like, that ain't her. It's Hot 1065.

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0: 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Betty Seabrook Burney. Betty Burney served on the Duval County School Board starting in 2004 and served twice as the board chair and twice as the vice chairman. In 2010, Ms. Burney established the I'm a Star Foundation, smart, talented, and resilient students for ages 12 to 18. Her foundation trains students on leadership and service. Their projects focus on improving three core issues: childhood obesity, food deserts, and student homelessness. She and her I'm a Star students have visited the White House, and the students even launched a teen mental health mobile app in 2025 called the Empower Me app. Ms. Burney has shared her expertise in education with numerous school districts across the country. Ms. Betty Burney, creating and inspiring future leaders. 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
2: You're going to have another dose of some heavy rain and wind.
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0: Baby, I know you want me to stay for a little while longer, but I got to go, okay? Because I got to get ready for tomorrow, because I'll be with you all week right here on Hot 106.5, the Sola Duval, and it's going to be a good time. We're going to have a good old time this week. Barbie T is guest starring for Shelby all week long, so it's going to be amazing, and I hope you have a wonderful evening and a beautiful Tuesday tomorrow. 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

And very good evening to you. 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The Quiet Storm on Hot 106.5, the soul of Duval. I'm AC Shaw. Let's get it on, shall we?

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2: 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Multi-dimensional. Am I losing it? 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

0: 1065, the soul of Duval with Didi in the morning, paying your bills weekdays, five times a day starting Monday, August 24th, 8 a.m. Just getting things started for your Monday night, Riverside. I'm AC Shaw. Welcome to The Quiet Storm, giving you music therapy through song. As we are officially back from the weekend, and hopefully you had a lovely day thus far, here's to an even better night. Hopefully you guys got a chance to early vote. My voice was definitely heard. Got a chance to avoid the long lines as we get ready for the primary election day, which is tomorrow. That's right. Tomorrow is election day. I can't express the importance for you to get out and vote. Now, we will be getting a new governor for the Sunshine State. Yeah. And you have a choice to make. You must vote at your designated polling location, matter of fact. Polls open 7 a.m. and close at 7 p.m., so plenty of time to do that after you drop the kids to school or possibly on your lunch break. Your vote is your voice. In the queue, I got Kenny Babyface Edmonds starts off the next set of tracks along with Chris Brown, currently on the R&B tour with his brother from another mother, Usher, and now have added more dates. Matter of fact, December 6th in Miami, just in case if you were planning a trip to my fellow Jacksonville-ites. I can say that, right? 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

Hot 106.5, the soul of Duval. Welcome to your quiet storm, your Monday night edition, the soundtrack of your life. Love going out to you in Mandarin, also San Marco. Your presence is felt and appreciated. Yours truly, AC Shaw, getting you ready for Didi in the morning. Yeah, she has your cash, paying your bills weekdays five times a day, starting Monday, August 24th, 8 a.m. I know we can all use a little cash for the stash, especially all the spending we did during summer break. Yeah, taking the kids to Disney or possibly Busch Gardens. Not to mention back to school shopping for clothes, shoes. Yeah, those playground book bags and them Jordan Lowe's. Put you back a little bit too, huh? Yeah, I know. Well, you still have time to get those school supplies and take advantage of the tax holiday. Matter of fact, it ends on the 20th. That's this coming Thursday. They really just need to make it all year round, if you ask me, but that's just one man's opinion. What more do you want? I got it. Just for you, especially if you're on a night shift. How about in the queue, Trey Songz and Monica? They all next, as the quiet storm continues on Hot 106.5. We are the soul of Duval. You have to-

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anybody but you. There's no place I'd rather be than here with you. Inside the Quiet Storm on Hot 106.5, the soul of Duval. It's A.C. Shaw. 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

0: On 106.5, the soul of Duval with Didi in the morning, paying your bills weekdays five times a day, starting Monday, August 24th, 8 a.m. That's $1,000 cash for your stash. Or if you need a mani-pedi or pay a bill or two, we got you. Thank you so much for tuning in. Welcome to Inside the Quiet Storm. I'm AC Shaw, and can you believe it's been 35 years since the album Forever My Lady came out? Jodeci. Yeah. I'm just reminiscing on all the things that I did to that album. That's for another time. They'll be here at the Florida Theater December 15th. Now, it does take me back. If you're a Martin fan, that episode when Martin became the honorary, non-honorary fifth member was going back and forth with KC. Ooh, yeah. Yeah, yeah, that part right there. 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All right? Still to come, more of your music, including Stephanie Mills and the Queen of Hip Hop Soul. As the Quiet Storm rolls on, we're Hot106.5, the soul of Duval.
1: 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Chief M. Dallas Cook. Chief Cook was unanimously confirmed and appointed as Division Chief of Rescue for the Jacksonville Fire and Rescue Department in July of 2025. She is the first African-American female to hold an executive-level position in the JFRD's history. Joining JFRD in 2009, Chief Cook is a firefighter paramedic with a Doctor of Nursing Practice degree, leading 400-plus lifesavers across Jacksonville. She now works alongside Jacksonville's third African-American fire chief, Percy Golden II, who was also confirmed in July 2025. Chief Cook, we are proud of you and are grateful for your life-saving service to our community. We know we're in good hands. 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

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That's going to happen tomorrow night, bringing back some of those classic tracks. Hi there, it's AC Shaw. Welcome to the Quiet Storm on Hot 106.5, the soul of Duval. 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

0: 1065, the soul of Duval with Didi in the Morning, paying your bills weekdays, five times a day, starting Monday, August 24th, 8 a.m. Yeah, put that on your calendar. Welcome to the Quiet Storm. Another warm night in Duval. And what a hot day it was earlier today. Tomorrow is going to be just as hot, if not hotter. So please, if you are working outside, stay hydrated. I'm AC Shaw. And if you didn't get a chance yesterday to early vote, tomorrow officially is election day for the primary election. Your vote is your voice. So go out to your polling location. 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Since it is election day, bring your ID and let your voice be heard. Polls are going to be open from 7 a.m. to 7 p.m. So right after you drop the little ones to school, swing by and drop your vote, or during your lunch break, or possibly right before you pick the little ones up, or if you can, pick the little ones up and then stop by. 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If you can wait for love, Luther Vandross has the words. And I got the latest from my girl Summer Walker as the Quiet Storm rolls on. 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

0: think I did that right. The city is slowing down, and we're just getting started. I'm AC Shaw. 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

I-1065, the soul of Duval. A guilty pleasure really doesn't have to feel so bad, right? 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Thanks for joining me inside the Quiet Storm.

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0: Hot 106.5, the soul of Duval. I'm AC Shaw, putting the cap on the quiet storm, but the music don't stop. Continuing the tunes before some morning inspiration with Wanda P at 5. 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

0: Ready to leave the stress of the day behind? Then it's time for the quiet storm. 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

0: Morning Inspiration on Hot 106.5, the soul of Duval. Happy Tuesday, everybody. It's election day. Yes, it is. We'll talk about it in a minute. But of course, we're here to jumpstart the day for you. And of course, we're going to do our prayer check-in coming up. But first, let's get into this Fred Hammond and the Choir Room. Love Never Fails on the soul of Duval, Hot 106.5.
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Morning inspiration on the soul of Duval, Hot 106.5. I'm Wanda Pete. Jump starting your Tuesday with Pastor Mike Jr. declaring, I got it. That's what we need to do this day. Declare, I got it. Hey, everybody, time for that prayer check-in. Remember, all this week, we are praying for and about our teachers, school staff, and administrators. That's right. Those people that are directly impacting the lives of our children as it relates to their education. So whenever your prayer time is, let's remember them. All right. All right. Let's get back to the music on the soul of Duval, Hot 106.5 and Morning Inspiration.

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0: 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Family, I cannot go without reminding you that it is election day. 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The polls will be open until 7 p.m. And remember, you have to go to your designated polling location. 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All right. All right. Take your soul to the poll today, because this is the only day you can do it. And you know that it's important. All right. Well, stick around. We've got more music for you. And before we get out of here, of course, your verse of the day. 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

Indeed, an awesome God. All right, everybody, time for me to step aside with morning inspiration coming at the top. Dede in the morning. And of course, if you join me right back here tomorrow morning at 5 a.m., we will jumpstart your Wednesday. All right. All right. Here is your verse of the day, James 1 and 27. Religion that God our Father accepts as pure and faultless, it is this: to look after orphans and widows in their distress and to keep oneself from being polluted by the world. Ooh-wee, that's a good word. All right.

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1: Good morning and welcome to the show. Welcome, welcome, welcome. It is Tuesday, August 18th, 2026. It's Dee Dee in the morning. I got Trey G with me and also comedian J.J. Williamson.
2: Come on now. Hey.
1: Good morning, fellas.
2: Good morning, team.
1: All right, let's get right to the five things you need to know to start your day.
3: The five things you need to know right now on Dee Dee in the morning.
1: First thing you need to know, yesterday it came out, you know, the actress who starred on, what was the show again, Trey, that she was in?
2: Heroes. She was in Scream. Yep. She even played the little girl in Remember the Titans.
1: Well, they're now saying Hayden Panettiere. Mm-hmm. Now we're finding out a little bit more about what happened in her death from a 911 call. Now they're reporting she suffered cardiac arrest and it was an overdose.
4: Fairview 1, engine 3 responding for cardiac arrest, Justin Millwall.
5: Overdose, CPR is in progress.
4: Fairview 1, engine 3 responding for cardiac arrest, Justin Millwall.
5: Overdose, CPR is in progress.
1: Gosh.
2: That's sad.
1: Isn't it?
2: Yeah, a lot more rumors starting to come out now.
1: Yeah, and you know, I think they had had her, I think I just saw something where she was on, I think The View and some other shows like back in May, just this past May, and she was talking about overcoming her demons and struggling with mental health issues, drug addiction, and things like that. But now they're saying, that it sounds like it was an overdose.
2: And it's unfortunate too, man. Anytime now, I was just saying this earlier to y'all, anytime now I hear that a celebrity has been found
6: during
2: their passing or when they pass, I automatically go to, it might have been like a drug thing or overdose or something like that.
1: You hear that so much about Hollywood. Is a dark place, man.
2: Yeah.
1: You gotta be careful. My mother's always say that, be careful what you wish for, because it just may come true, and you don't know what that is.
6: And trust me, I ain't wishing that one.
1: Right.
6: It ain't got to be Hollywood.
1: Yeah,
6: man.
1: Definitely prayers for her, her family. You know, she had a daughter. So again, prayers go out to everyone. Right,
2: man.
6: Oh yeah. Well, ladies and gentlemen, let's talk. Well, y'all know what's going on.

0: the game.
1: Yeah. It's you messing up Valentine's weekend.
2: Yeah, I think they messing up Valentine's, man.
3: Yeah, it's going to be a bunch of
2: men. Because you know how men are, man. Yes, we want to cater to our baby, man, but we getting ready for the big game.
1: Right. Yeah.
2: And look, don't mess around and let your team be in the Super Bowl. Oh, my God. Oh.
3: It's going to be some hurt feelings.
2: That's going to be an argument, hands down.
1: Yes, it is.
3: Yeah, 1,000%. Can we talk about Trina real quick? A lot of people say Trina ran so Young Miami could fly.
1: I'm getting out of here.
3: No. Sit down.
1: What?
3: Yeah, they say Trina ran so Young Miami could fly, and I 100% agree with that. So now they're saying that Trina is about to put her shoes up. She's saying that this next album that she come out with is going to be her last.
4: I think I'm going to do one more album. Woo! My last album came out in 2019.
5: Yes.
4: Yeah. And next year it'll be 7 years, so let's get to it.
5: So is this going to be the finale? Is this going to be it?
4: This is it, like Mike Jack.
3: I know that's real. So they say Trina is having her last album come out later on this year, Ashley. So shouts out to her. I think I'll be.
1: Can we go back to this, though? They said, so Trina ran.
3: Mm-hmm. So Young Miami could fly. I see what you're trying to do.
1: That's an overstatement. Now, we're putting some importance on things that we shouldn't put importance on.
3: What you mean?
1: Now, come on.
3: Trina was very important to the female hip-hop movement.
1: All right, let's move on. I don't do that. I ain't saying that.
2: Come on now.
1: That ain't what I'm saying. It's just an overstatement on she ran so this one could fly. Get out of here.
3: It's not an overstatement, bro.
1: All right, go ahead.
3: Okay, well, this might be right on par, right? How about this one? Jordan Woods and Karl Anthony Towns, they have gotten married.
1: Yes.
2: Really?
3: Yeah, they got married over the weekend, man. They said it was a star-studded event, too. A bunch of celebs were in the building. But they had a quiet, nice little ceremony over the weekend, and now they are now Mr. and Mrs. Towns.
1: Mm-hmm.
3: So, that's how Jordan Woods. I used to love her, too, man.
1: Yeah.
3: Oh, my gosh.
1: Congrats to her. And she actually had that little girl there, Kylie Jenner.
3: Oh,
1: well,
3: she's
1: a woman. Remember, they broke up as friendship, but she still had her there. I thought that was
2: nice.
1: Love.
2: Yeah,
1: that was nice. They buried the hatchet. All right, listen, those are your five. We need somebody to play our $1,000 minute game. You answer 10 questions correctly and win the cash this morning at 833. Talk to Dee Dee.
2: That's 833-825-5233.
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7: Good morning. No major incidents right now on the beltways, both running up to speed, also 95, and the bridges. We're looking really good. That's a look at traffic. I'm Paul Cron.
1: Good morning, Wanda P. What's going on in Duval County? Come on, help us out.
8: Hey, Dee Dee, good morning, and good morning to you. Happy Tuesday. Dee Dee, it is an important day in the state of Florida and, of course, right here in Duval County. It's election day. Y'all ready? And on the ballot across the state, races for governor, state cabinet offices, U.S. Senate, and some congressional and legislative races. There are several nonpartisan city, council, and judicial races that are all open for votes. Right here in Northeast Florida, the polls are going to open at 7 a.m. and they'll remain open until 7 p.m. DuvalElections.com. 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Just make sure you get out and vote today, all right? Looking at today's weather, some scattered thunderstorms later in the day, and they say those storms may contain strong gusty winds, so be aware. The high around 96. I'm Wanda P for Dee Dee in the Morning on Hot 106.5, the soul of Duval.
1: 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That's bills. 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Bills keep coming in nonstop. And those groceries? High. Gas? High. Everything is high. But your patience, right? But don't worry. Dee Dee's got you. Starting Monday, August 24th at 8 a.m., me, your morning host, Dee Dee in the Morning, pays your bills. 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

0: Hot 106.5, the soul of Duval. Good morning, Jacksonville. I hope the West Side, Murray Hill, Rail Yard District, and Brooklyn are off to a smooth start today. Hey, good morning. It's Didi in the morning. I'm about to play that $1,000 minute game. Before we get into the game, according to the New York Times, the 10 most popular emojis that we used in 2025. Anybody know what they are? What do we use? What kind of emojis?
1: The peach emoji?
0: No. And not the other one either. The eggplant ain't on here.
2: Eggplant ain't on them?
1: Damn, it ain't on there.
2: Hey, really?
1: Laughing crying emoji?
0: Yep.
1: Laughing crying.
0: All right, here's what they say. Here's your top five. I'll just give you this. They said the folded hands. Folded?
2: Is it the prayer hands?
0: Okay, they said the red heart. We use that a lot.
1: Oh, absolutely. Yeah.
0: We use the thumbs up.
1: Okay, yeah. Mm-hmm. I hate it, though. The smiling face
0: with the heart eyes. That's top 10.
1: Oh, yeah.
0: But here's your top three. The top three emojis we used in 2025 were the face with the tears of joy. Is that the one where the face is crying. Like real?
2: But it's still smiling.
0: It's straight water.
2: Okay, line. Straight water.
1: Yeah, I think that's that
2: you
1: one.
2: You tickled to death.
0: Yeah, face with tears of joy.
2: Okay.
0: Then one. There's the rolling on the floor laughing.
1: Okay, that might be the ones where the tears are separated.
0: Okay.
1: That might be that one.
0: And then the loudly crying face. These are the emojis.
1: I ain't gonna lie, they all sound the same.
2: Same, basically, yeah.
1: They all sound the same.
0: The loudly crying, I guess, is the one like that, and the tears are jumping out of the face.
1: That may be. Or maybe there's no tears for that one.
0: Hold on a second, let me look at my emojis now.
1: Shut up.
2: Yeah.
1: Type it in your phone
0: real
1: quick.
0: Let's get into the game. Here we go.
3: Want a grand? Get it done in 60 seconds.
4: 60 seconds.
3: A minute to win it. With the $1,000 minute game. A Didi in the morning exclusive.
0: Hi, who's this? Is this Rakia?
5: Hi, yes.
0: Hi, Rakia. How you doing?
1: Rakia.
5: Good.
0: I hope I'm saying your name right. It is Rakia, right?
5: Yes.
0: Okay. All right. So, Rakia, tell us a little something about you. What, like, tell us?
5: I'm from New Orleans.
0: Okay. From New Orleans. How old are you?
5: I'll be 38. September 14th.
0: Okay, you sound real young,
1: I'm
0: too.
1: Tell you. Birthday, what is that, a Leo? What's your sign?
5: Virgo.
0: That's a Virgo.
2: Virgo, baby.
0: That's right. Virgo. JJ, when's your birthday?
2: Virgo, baby. September the 17th.
0: Oh, you're September 17th. Okay.
1: Yeah. Virgo.
0: All right. My husband's September 9th.
2: Okay.
0: I love Virgos.
1: Virgos are very paranoid.
0: Really?
1: Oh, my mama was Virgo. She thought everybody was out to get her, too.
2: Damn.
1: Virgos are very paranoid. The government.
2: Damn. Your mama was looking out the window like Malcolm X, wasn't she? Who the hell am I driving with?
0: All right. Rakia, we're going to spin the wheel, get you some extra cash. Here we go.
3: DD.
6: JJ from the SIP.
3: Trey G.
6: JJ from the SIP. $10 bonus.
2: All right, Virgo, let's get this extra money. I don't think you're going to need that 10 because you're a Virgo. You're going to get this 1,000. You ready?
5: Yes.
2: All right, here we go. Now, if you don't know the answer, please say pass. We got time. Trust me, we're going to come back to it. Let's get this early morning money. Here we go. What was the last great vacation destination you visited?
5: Houston.
2: Okay. How many sides does a hexagon have?
5: Six.
2: There you go. Which planet is known as the brightest planet in our solar system?
5: The sun.
2: Uh-uh. What's the hardest natural substance on Earth?
5: Rock, diamond.
2: Oh, there you go. Which sport uses a puck?
5: Hockey.
2: There you go. How many days are in a leap year?
5: Pass.
2: Okay, what's the largest ocean on Earth?
5: Atlantic Pacific.
2: There you go. Who on the morning show has a comedy special called Overlooked?
5: You, JJ.
2: You damn right. Which U.S. holiday is celebrated on the 4th of July?
5: Independence Day.
0: You missed it. You got 2, 4, 6. 6 out of 9. You did really well.
2: Yeah, that ain't bad.
1: Great job.
0: All right, Rakia, here's what you missed. You missed this one. Which planet is known as the brightest planet in our solar system? It's Venus.
2: Mm-hmm.
0: And then how many days are in a leap year? 366.
1: Mm-hmm. Yep.
0: And then Independence Day, you got that, but it was out of time. So you got 2, 4, 6 out of 10. You're going to get $10 every correct answer. We added up to $60, add an extra 10. $70 coming to you.
1: All right.
0: I got you,
5: Thank
0: Rakia.
5: You.
0: Rakia heard me. $70. Do me a favor. Tell everybody the show that gave you a shot at 1,000.
5: Didi in the morning.
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4: Beltway's looking good right now. We do see some delays on Butler eastbound approaching San Pablo, our normal morning delays. And then some road work on Blanding Boulevard northbound. A couple of left lanes closed at Wells Road. That's a look at traffic. I'm Paul Cross.

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0: All right, so Henry, you hit us up. You said you're going to make somebody mad. Who in the heck are you going to make mad?
3: I'm going to make wifey mad. I'm going to tell her that we backed up on the car loan, so they're about to take the call by Tuesday. We don't pay that money.
0: All right, here we go. Let's call her.
4: Hello?
3: Hey, we need to talk about something.
4: What happened?
3: Listen, so a letter about Capital One, talking about that they haven't received the car note that we owe them close to $10,000.
4: That's bullshit. You know why? Because I'd be on top of shit like that, and I seen my bills, and they've been paid.
0: I've been on the phone the whole time. You didn't click over, sir.
4: Listen to me,
0: yes, ma'am.
4: I'm not going to talk to you. I'm going to call the bank myself. And I'm going to take care of this.
0: Obviously, there is a problem. I think there must have been a wrong routing number, but you guys have not been paying this car note.
4: I be off on my finances.
0: Ma'am, can you please stop with that? I be off on that stuff because that right there don't make no sense to me.
4: No, you don't make no sense to me.
0: Ma'am, I'm trying to tell
4: you. You make no sense. I'm about to click on your ass because my bills are paid up to date, okay? Because
0: I'm sorry.
4: You have no
0: don't understand you because you know you have an accent.
4: That's right, because I'm f***ing Puerto Rican. What you think? Your people sound like you're from the radio station. I hear your voice before.
0: Yeah. Hey.
4: Don't tell me I'm on the freaking radio station.
0: You are. This is a prank call. You're on the Mad Minute.
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0: Hot 106.5, the soul of Duval. All right, listen, good morning. Dee Dee in the morning, let's get right into it. Our hot topics on this Tuesday. Did y'all hear what they saying about Remy Ma? Oh, man, Remy Ma's husband is over there with Clarissa Shields, right?
1: Yeah.
0: Well, there's some things being said about Remy. I got to tell you what it is. Here we go.
2: Hot topics.
3: That's the way I like it.
2: On Dee Dee in the morning.
0: So they said Stephen A. Smith responded to the NABJ, right? So the NABJ, the National Association of Black Journalists, actually gave him the thumbs down award. Stephen A. Smith got the thumbs down award over the weekend. Well, you know, Stephen A. said he was going to respond. And he did. Take a listen.
4: It is BS. And I get a lot of people want to pile on and they want to jump on it because you have your own individual feelings about me. I'm here to tell y'all, y'all are entitled to that, not the NABJ. You're not entitled to that. My career started because I was at the NABJ job fair. And yet, Saturday night, I saw the president of the organization, Aaron Haynes, go up on stage and give me a thumbs down award for disparaging black women. I received a lot of insults in my day. That might be the lowest.
1: He's so dramatic.
0: Ain't he?
5: But why are you shocked?
0: Right.
5: Why are you shocked at this award, man?
1: With the comments that you made about Joy Reid, the comments that you made about Jasmine Crockett, and then the comments that you didn't make about Donald Trump, the administration, a lot of those comments that you avoided making, that put you in a position that you are in.
0: Yeah.
1: So. You can disagree with people. Because I saw in another video clip, he was like, I can't disagree with people. I can't have my... You can have your own opinion and disagree, but it's just you gotta keep it even across the board.
0: Stephen, you know you've been driving towards this direction for a while. We all saw you driving towards it.
5: So please accept your award. Yeah. Put it in the living room with the rest of them.
0: Right. My God. And then try to redeem yourself next year. Yeah, all right, let's move on. Hey, let's talk about Jason Tatum.
5: Yeah, Jason Tatum, man. So you know he's an NBA star for the Boston Celtics, man. You know, once a lot of these players, these men get drafted, you know, they be trying to push the fathers out the door for some reason. I don't know if it started with the ball father, man, or his antics and everything, man. But Jason Tatum's dad is talking about why they do that.
6: Way they want to divide you guys from your son when you get to that success.
7: The NBA, they try to act like they're the fathers. I saw dads crying because of that situation.
6: I've seen it when it started with the draft. Mom got interviewed and sitting right next to it, nothing was asked of me. It's messed up, but I know my son, how much he cares and loves me, and he knows what we've been through. As long as that matters, I'm good.
5: Wow. They be acting like the dad's not in these kids' lives or something, man. Like they wasn't there and pushing them and driving them to be a successful basketball player.
0: Yeah, they need that story. They need that. Okay, they overcame.
1: Who's the quarterback for the Washington Commanders, whose mom is his agent?
5: Jason Daniels.
1: Jaden Daniels. Yeah. His dad is in his life, but you would never know. I just saw a story like that the other day.
5: Wow.
1: His dad was like, I was there draft night, all type of stuff, but they only talked to his mom and make it seem as though she's like a single mom and stuff like that, but I was in his life as a kid. That's so interesting, that agenda. Y'all watch it.
0: Okay, y'all didn't heard it about him. You ain't gonna stop watching, I bet, though.
1: What the you game? Mean?
0: Yeah.
1: No. Well, you don't have to stop watching. Yeah, you can still bring attention to it. Oh, all right. You don't want her to hear that. Okay.
0: I'm just saying.
1: She don't want her to hear
5: that. You know what, Trey? She's trying to push us out.
0: As y'all talked about, I'm like, ain't nobody going to stop watching. I mean, if you hear how they're doing and how they're framing black men and mamas, I guarantee y'all ain't going to stop watching it.
1: You don't have to stop watching it, but you can bring awareness to it and still, like, hey.
0: All right. I think sometimes stop watching it used to be the way you protest, because when their ratings go down, that what hurts them, and then they change that narrative. But if you're just going to bring light to it and not a solution, what we doing? All right, let's move on and talk about Remy Ma.
1: Damn, I'm a jealous. Okay. Yeah.
0: All right, I'm going to talk about Remy Ma.
1: Shut my crazy self up.
0: You're right.
1: Hey, so Remy Ma, she dropped a diss track against Clarissa Shields the other day, right?
5: Okay.
1: Yeah, she dropped a diss track against Clarissa Shields. I think it's called like Clearance Rack or something like that.
0: God.
1: Yeah, Clearance Rack, if I'm not mistaken. Tasha K has her own theories about Remy Ma and Papoose and the Clarissa Shields situation. She's saying that Remy still won't pout.
8: Is upset because Papoose moved on to another that's giving him clout and more clout than he had with her. I feel like I told you these two motherfuckers ain't signed the divorce papers. They ain't done with each other. And Clarissa right now is the mother of the pawn and she's the bag. And Pap ain't saying a motherfucking thing. Remy out here contributing time, energy, muscle, money, and into shooting a diss track at your husband's.
0: She got a point, though, don't she?
1: Yeah. I feel like they both had moved on at one point, but now Remy just keeps spinning the block on their relationship.
0: Yeah.
1: Like, you wasn't in a whole relationship with a couple dudes on social media.
0: Right.
1: But it's all good, I guess.
0: Okay. Hey, listen, coming up next hour, J.J. Williamson says, we all know somebody like this in our lives. He's going to run them down next. It's Didi in the Morning.
2: Right here is where you need to be. 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That's your new morning vibe on Hot 106.5, the soul of Duval. 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
9: Big delays this morning on Blanding northbound. Some construction going on. Left lanes closed at Wells Road. Your delay started Kingsley Avenue. Slower speeds on 10 eastbound between Lane Avenue and Roosevelt. And on Butler eastbound from just past Hodges to San Pablo. That's a look at traffic. I'm Paul Cross.
0: Wanda P, come on, let us know. What's going on in Jacksonville?
10: Hey, Didi, good morning and good morning to you. There was a hit and run over the weekend, and a woman named Marilyn Johnson was killed on McDuff and Rexford. That's in the Lackawanna area. Well, the woman's daughter, Natasha Nielsen, is asking for the community's help in finding out what happened, or who did this, rather, to her mom.
11: I was in a store. I dropped everything I had and just stood in the middle of the store with my hands over my face. I am angry. Hurt, and honestly the rest is like a loss for words. And I do hope they find the person that did it, and I hope whoever know anything, please come forward and tell.
10: According to the Jacksonville Sheriff's Office, the investigation is ongoing, but if you have information, please contact them. And with that, our condolences to Ms. Nielsen and her family. Looking at today's weather, scattered thunderstorms later in the day with possibly strong gusty winds. The high is going to be around 96. I'm Wanda P for Didi in the Morning on Hot 106.5, the soul of Duval.
0: Jacksonville, it's time to celebrate our community in a big way. 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

0: Did we mention that admission is free? 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
18: 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Hot 106.5. The soul of Duval.
19: Good morning. Good Tuesday morning to you. It's DD in the morning. And that's comedian J.J. Williamson over there. And then I see Trey G right now. And he's going to tell us what's trending.
20: Oh, boy. We got some rich drama going on right now.
21: Not the rich drama.
20: We got some rich drama going on right now. You know, last week it was announced that the Lakers were selling the team.
19: Yes.
20: Jeannie Buss basically said that the Lakers were out. They were done. They're selling their portion or their stake in the team. Well, now she's coming out saying that she never approved a sale of her portion of the Lakers.
21: Oh, Lord.
20: She's saying that her brothers and sisters actually are the ones that are trying to, like, stage a coup against her. Their names are Jim, Johnny, Janie, Joey, and Jesse.
19: Damn.
21: The J's.
19: And then she's Jeannie?
20: and she's Jeannie.
19: Yeah, I love it.
0: And the dad, the final father was Jerry. So
20: they basically have about 17.8% stake in the Lakers. The other brothers and sisters elected to sell, but Jeannie is over the whole entire estate.
0: Okay.
20: So she has like majority portion of everything. She said, I'm not selling.
19: I know that's right.
20: They want to sell. So we are at a standstill right now.
0: So she got the power to really stop this sale then.
20: Kind of, sort of.
19: 17%, I guess.
20: Yeah.
19: Dang. All right, we'll listen. Coming up next hour, JJ says we all know somebody like this in our lives. He's going to run it down. Plus, we got $1,000 for you. 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
0: That's 833-825-5233.
19: It's Didi in the morning.
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13: 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The laughs are free and the info is on point. It's Didi in the morning on Hot 106.5. 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

0: 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From the north side to Mandarin, from Arlington to the beaches, Duval is up, and so are we. Good morning, Jacksonville.
1: Hey, good morning. It's Dee Dee in the morning. All right, listen, Trey says he got into a big debate last night, you guys.
2: Yeah.
1: And tell us what it was all over.
2: Man, you know what? I be trying to do better at my job. I be trying to do better as a co-host.
3: Okay.
2: When I sit at this table,
1: I try
2: to give it my all.
1: Oh, okay.
2: You sound surprised.
1: I am.
2: I don't like that.
3: She almost sound like she don't respect your effort.
1: Or did I believe it?
3: Damn.
2: Yo,
1: he said, I try to be a better co-host.
2: I do. I be trying to do my job to the best of
1: right.
2: my ability.
1: I know.
2: You see what I'm saying?
1: Yep.
2: And I was having a conversation with, of all people, my ex-girlfriend.
3: Oh, Lord.
2: Last night. And I was telling her about how sometimes I feel like I'm misunderstood when I sit at this table. We the victims, man. We the victims, okay? Mm. I feel like sometimes I'm misunderstood when I sit at this table. And she actually gave me a little bit of coaching.
1: Okay.
2: And I was very appreciative of that. And I think I might actually try to take it and run with it. I had a conversation and told her I think I'm misunderstood. Her suggestion to me was to kind of get better, basically. I want y'all to listen to our conversation because I did record it.
1: Okay.
2: And I let her know I was recording her.
1: Okay.
2: Her suggestion to me was just get better. Check this out. Listen.
4: Okay, so we were talking and you said, well, I was telling you basically that, you know, sometimes I be feeling like I'm misunderstood on the radio. Like, folks think I'm like, you know, smart mouth. Folks be thinking like, I got a bad attitude. I'm rude. You know what I'm saying? So when I told you that, you told me I was a what?
5: But to know you is to love you though, for real. To know you is to love you, but you do say things that will get up under somebody's skin and make them feel a type of way. I mean, it's your truth. It's what you really believe and what you really thinking, but yeah, it'll make somebody want to cuss you out. At least me. If they feel anything like I be feeling, for sure.
1: Ooh.
3: Damn.
2: So real quick, I didn't realize y'all be wanting to cuss me out on the radio.
1: No, Trey.
3: Like, it never come across our mind.
1: Not at all. Mainly we scared.
3: I know I am.
2: I tell you who ain't.
1: your ex.
2: Yes.
1: Yeah. Yeah. Or the baby in the back.
3: Yeah, yeah.
2: And leave my little killer cam alone. Right.
3: Now, I appreciate how she talked to you while you was changing him. Okay.
2: It's a little girl.
3: Right.
2: Shout out to Kim.
1: Okay.
3: Why you changing her?
1: Okay.
3: Why you was burping her?
2: Oh,

0: Didi, I don't think you should say that. I don't think you should do me like no. that. I really wish you wouldn't say that.
1: What I'm supposed okay, to say? You exaggerate. No, no. This is the thing. You know how some people be sarcastic? You know how people got like just a fly mouth? You just got a fly mouth. You is Glover's son through and through for real. I mean, what should you do? I don't know. Like, yeah, you maybe don't tell me, tone it down a little bit.
2: Tone it down a little bit. So you think if I tone it down a little bit, you know, folks will think I'm less rude. I'm less disrespectful. I'm less
1: rude. Yeah. I wouldn't even call it disrespectful. I would really call it no.
2: Hey, hey. You gonna have to say AH or something.
1: Oh, my bad. Yeah. AH. You know, I wouldn't even call it disrespectful. You know, you're just being a little AHE. Okay. You know what I'm saying?
2: So look, this is my homework. My homework is to be less AHE when I'm on air. That's what you're saying.
3: He said, yeah. And they said, A-H-E.
4: My homework is to be a little less A-H-E
3: good.
4: When I'm at this table.
3: Okay.
4: Yeah, she said, tone
3: no,
4: it down.
3: I like it, though, Trey. I like it. I think do you got to be you. I do.
4: Yeah.
3: I do. I like it. And if you were coming in here tomorrow, you said, I'm not getting ready to do that.
4: Yeah.
5: Every time you do that, we're going to call her.
4: Shut up.
3: I'm going to need you
5: can
3: to
5: can you
3: stay.
5: Get on Trey's ass a little bit more?
3: No, you
5: with
3: good.
5: The baby in the car?
4: Shut up.
3: You're good the way you are. We want you not to you stay the way you are, Trey.
4: Okay, I actually like that.
3: Yeah, yeah.
4: Because I came in today, I was prepared to tell y'all, you know what I'm saying? Hey, I'm working on me.
3: No.
4: What I need y'all to do is toughen the hell up.
3: Listen, let me tell y'all something.
4: Toughen the hell up.
3: Let me tell you something. You as bad as JJ that day. JJ told me he was going to speech therapy. I said, no! That's what I like about you.
4: Shut up.
5: You don't want me to clear this
3: no,
5: up?
3: No. Stay the way you are, Trey. Stay the way you are.
4: I got you.
3: Don't you change now.
4: All right,
3: me.
4: I got you.
5: Damn.
3: All right, I like y'all just the way you are.
4: What's up? But you got to have people in your circle that keep it real
3: right,
4: with you.
3: Right, I agree.
4: And I appreciate
3: agree.
4: That.
5: I appreciate her for that. Yeah, sure, absolutely.
3: All right. Thank you for that. I'm like, he's going to try to change who he is.
5: Next thing you know, he ain't going to have a one watch on.
4: Stop.
3: It's Didi in the morning.
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7: Got a crash on the East Beltway southbound at Atlantic Boulevard. They have that on the left shoulder. It is causing delays. 10 eastbound bunches up Lane Avenue to Roosevelt and Blanding northbound. Been very busy because of some road work at Wells Road. Your delay started Kingsley Avenue. That's a look at traffic. I'm Paul Cross.
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8: Hey, Didi, good morning and good morning to you. Happy Tuesday. Didi, it is an important day in the state of Florida and, of course, right here in Duval County. It's election day. Y'all ready? And on the ballot across the state, races for governor, state cabinet offices, U.S. Senate, and some congressional and legislative races. There are several nonpartisan city, council, and judicial races that are all open for votes. 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Looking at today's weather, some scattered thunderstorms later in the day, and they say those storms may contain strong gusty winds, so be aware. The high around 96. I'm Wanda P for Didi in the Morning on Hot 106.5, the Soul of Duval.
3: 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And those groceries? 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Gas. 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
1: Hey, good morning. It's Dee Dee in the morning. Trey G's here, also comedian J.J. Williamson. Guys, you know, I love when we get a chance to talk to this woman. It's all about entertainment. As a matter of fact, she represents It's Only Entertainment. Please, please welcome social media personality and entertainment reporter, Miss Marie Davis.
2: Oh,
3: Marie.
1: Hey, girl. Good morning.
4: Good morning. How you all feeling today?
1: Doing great. Doing great. Okay, Marie, we got a lot to talk about. Please, can we please talk about Remy Ma, Papoose, and Clarissa Shields? This love triangle. What's going on and where is it headed?
4: Oh, my goodness. Well, we've seen them beefing for over a year now. But we have to congratulate Clarissa Shields because she just reclaimed the WBA and the WBC middleweight titles.
3: Yeah,
4: which
3: she
4: knocked
3: did.
4: Out Kay Scott on August 15th. And our girl was looking good because she cut 38 pounds for this, calling herself the GOAT and rightfully so. Mm. And right before the fight, too, Papoose got his name tatted on his arm. And she had already did that. But, you know, the couple is really making a statement out here and letting Remy Ma know that they ain't going anywhere. What do you guys think about that?
1: I don't know what, JJ.
3: Nah, I'm just saying, man, it's crazy how this whole little drama is just, you know, flowing on out right now.
1: Yeah. Yeah, I don't know. To me, we saw where Tasha K is saying she thinks that Remy Ma wants Papoose back. I'm starting to wonder.
3: I kind of think they're too on the cool.
4: I think so, because why end it already? I mean, they've been going back and forth with this divorce. Are we ending this and, you know, moving on with our lives? Or are we going to continue to go back and forth with each other? Right. I don't know.
1: Right. Yeah.
4: But I think they miss each other.
3: And then on top of that, you got Clarissa saying that she wants to have a baby in quarter one of next year with Papoose. So
4: She's very serious about it.
3: Yes.
4: But Clarissa is showing us that, hey, you can do it all. You could beat the GOAT. You can close an $8 million deal.
1: Yeah.
4: And you could be a mom. And Papoose ain't going anywhere. He's upstairs or downstairs. like she would say.
3: Hey, let me ask you this, man. Since we're on the boxing match, man, what is the public saying about the Ray J and Orlando Brown fight?
2: Oh, gosh.
4: You know what? I think everyone is shocked with how it all went down. But Ray J won. You know, I think Ray J had something to prove.
2: Facts.
4: And they showed each other love at the end, so I thought it was pretty cool.
2: Big facts.
1: What are some stories that It's Only Entertainment is about to break or follow coming up this week?
4: Well, let me tell you something. We have to congratulate Karl Anthony Towns and Jordan Woods.
3: Yes,
4: they
3: absolutely.
4: They just tied the knot on Saturday. Black tie wedding in Malibu, overlooking the Pacific. 6 years together, engaged since Christmas.
1: Wow.
4: And we had so many people in the building. Justin and Halle Bieber, Michael B. Jordan, Tiana Taylor. Some of the Knicks teams were there. Jalen Bronson. Let me tell you the cute part. The guests left with Married in 5 hoodies playing off the Knicks championship.
3: Oh, yeah.
1: Oh, wow.
3: I heard about
4: that. Isn't that pretty dope?
3: That's wild.
1: I like that.
3: That's wild. Can we talk about some sad news? I hate to shift it like this, but Hayden Panettiere, you know, that's been all over the headlines, I feel like, right now. Marie, what is the latest that you have on the Hayden Panettiere situation on y'all side?
4: You know, this is very sad. She passed away on Sunday in Greensville, South Carolina. She was only 36 years old. Now, there's no signs of trauma. Investigation is still ongoing. A lot of people may have remembered her from Heroes or Nashville, but I know our audience remembers her from her breakout role, Remember the Titans, when she starred alongside Denzel Washington.
3: Facts.
4: Hayden actually just put out a memoir back in May, opening up about addiction and mental health struggles.
3: Yeah.
4: However you want to remember her, Titans, Hero, Nashville, she was a part of some of our core memories.
1: Mm-hmm.
4: You know, she was a part of our lives growing up. So this one definitely hits different.
1: Yeah, it really was. It's sad. So sad.
4: Yes.
1: Well, again, what are some other, any other stories we need to look out for, you think, in the coming weeks?
4: Well, y'all, Spin Dat is back in the blogs again, and this time Lisa Ray got something to say about it.
1: I'm
4: actually shocked because we saw Lisa Ray do the challenge a while back, and Young Miami showed her so much love. But in a most recent interview, she's saying that she's conflicted by the song now once she sat and listened to the lyrics.
3: Right.
4: She says she's not condemning it. It's only fun, but for us to not take it literally.
1: Mm.
4: She understands why people have an issue with it. Are we still listening to Spin Dat? Because I do. I be vibing to that song.
1: Have we gotten the remix yet?
3: Not yet. It's coming, I think, though.
4: We need a remix.
3: Yeah. Okay, in the meantime, we still at the stoplight talking about some where all my skin
1: is. Okay, you know what? Okay. Marie, let everybody know. everybody know how they can find you and everything else? How can they find you on social media?
4: _ Marie David. It's only entertainment.com. It's Only Entertainment on all social media platforms. Shout out to Jeff, who is the CEO and founder of It's Only Entertainment. Listen, we dish out the news so that way you don't have to do it. Thank you so much for having us.
1: I love it. You guys, we get a chance to talk to her at least once a week. This woman gets us all updated on all entertainment. Clap it up for Ms. Marie David.
3: Come on now, stop playing.
1: Marie. And Didi in the morning.
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6: Still seeing those slowdowns on the East Beltway southbound approaching Atlantic Boulevard because of a crash there. 95 northbound is jammed up from Bay Meadows to past University. JTB westbound also busy approaching I-95. That's a look at traffic. I'm Paul Cross.
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21: 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Whatever the weather brings, we've got your mornings covered.

0: It's Dee Dee in the morning. Guys, before we do anything, I gotta talk about this story that I heard this morning on the news.
1: Yeah.
0: Did y'all see this story? It was on the news, and I think I saw it online as well. 13 Penn State frat brothers arrested in cocaine trafficking case. Y'all, 13 Penn State frat brothers arrested. Guess what they said?
1: Mm.
0: The pledges had to prep, package, and sell crack to join the fraternity as a hazing ritual.
2: I know you lie.
0: I'm going to say it again. The pledges had to prep, package, and sell crack to join the frat.
3: Oh, God. No hazing. Ain't no butt whooping. Right. Or, you know, making you eat dirt.
0: Yeah.
3: Sell this dope.
0: Yeah, they have you packaging it up nude so that you don't steal it.
3: Yo, yeah.
2: Was this New Jack City?
3: Yeah. Hell no. They had the N95 mask on and everything.
0: Right.
2: So they must have pledged new felon.
0: Yeah,
3: that's what they finna
0: dang
3: get.
0: It.
3: Yeah, no.
0: Yeah, they said this. Investigators allege large quantities of cocaine were brought to State College from Philadelphia and New York during 2023 and 2024. Authorities say the substance was allegedly cut and packaged inside the fraternity houses.
3: Damn.
2: Yeah.
0: This is crazy. Yeah.
3: Lock them up.
0: Yeah.
3: Lock them up.
2: Lock them up.
0: Yeah. And the pledges had to participate.
2: Y'all taking it one step too far at this point.
0: Hold on. And the pledges are you wanted to be in that fraternity that bad?
2: Cut it out. I'll tell you one thing. I know that wasn't none of them Divine Nine.
0: No.
2: I know that wasn't one of the Divine. No. I know it wasn't.
0: No.
3: Y'all know we may pack some weed.
2: Shut up.
0: No, it was tied to the Sigma Chi and Delta Epsilon fraternity.
2: Sound about right.
1: Mm-hmm. Yes.
2: I ain't gonna lie to you. Sound about right.
3: Yeah, that's that name right there. Mm-hmm.
1: Yeah, that's it.
0: Cocaine trafficking. All right.
3: At Penn State.
0: Yeah.
3: Penn State.
0: All right. Hey, listen, coming up.
2: Welcome to the state pen.
0: We got your hot topics. It's Dee Dee in the morning.

0: Hot 106.5, the soul of Duval. Good morning, Bold City. From the west side to downtown, let's make today a great one. Okay, listen, good morning. It's Didi in the morning. I got to stop everything. I know that's your song.
1: Yeah,
0: I understand that.
1: I appreciate that.
0: We got to get into the hot topics. Because did y'all see a survey that was done on the streets? That's an African American has asked some white guys what they would do if they woke up black. Have y'all heard this?
2: No.
0: This is hilarious. Let's get into it now. Here we go.
3: Let her cook.
4: Hot topics. Only on DD in the morning.
0: First of all, you got to tell me what's going on with Rod Wave. What is this story I'm hearing about the feds and Rod Wave?
2: Yeah, Tasha K going to tell you all about it. But it's being rumored, basically, that the feds are investigating Rod Wave because he allegedly tried to have his girlfriend whacked for breaking up with him.
5: Speaking of black queens, Rod Wave's depressing song, Still an Ass. I've never seen a rapper make songs about sadness and life and fucking death throughout the whole album, and now he has made his music a reality, or he wanted it to be a reality, because I'm being told that he is about to be indicted, and they got hella fucking evidence on him for allegedly shooting up and trying to execute his ex-girlfriend. Like, he shot up her car, tried to execute it. We already knew he was with him anyway for the money, so I'm sure that's why he shot her car. And as soon as a bitch remind you that you still not with or without money, now you want to try to shoot her up in her own car. According to the feds, this is a car you bought her. This is a car she probably cheated on you with. You was on the road, okay? Thought you was above reproach, okay? That told you that you was still. You had a reason to be singing them sad songs.
2: Damn. That's so messed up. I hope it ain't true, man. Because I love me some Rod Wave. Genuinely hope it ain't true, especially for the big boys.
1: Yeah.
2: Hate to see that one.
0: That dang Tasha knows she can tell a story.
1: Man, she good with it.
2: She knows she
1: can.
0: The way she described everything.
2: she's just messy enough.
0: I know it. It's just, and it's, okay, let's move on. She be tickling me.
1: Yeah, she need to be an offer.
0: Tasha be tickling be me when she go in. Hey, we got to talk about Jacquees, okay? Who's he talking about now?
2: Yeah, Jacquees done been making his rounds on social media, what it feel like. He was talking about Mario. You know, Mario's on the R&B tour.
0: Yeah, and Jacquees talked mess about the R&B tour because he was like, I couldn't sing backup for nobody, is what Jacquees said. And then everybody ate him up.
2: Yeah. Big facts. Well, now, you know, there was a clip from Cam Newton's Funky Friday. Mm-hmm. There was a clip where he was talking about, you know, singers that can sing, people who can't sing. Well, he said Jacquees can sing, but Jacquees can't sing. And Jacquees took that personal.
6: That got on Cam Newton podcast, and they was asking, Cam Newton asked him, like, who can sing and who can sing, or some dumbass shit like that.
7: Right.
6: And then bro was like, can Jacquees sing and can he sing? Some shit. He was like, I mean, he can sing. I mean, he can't sing. But that was weird to me. You know what I'm saying? That's like one of your partners going over there like, hey, man, yeah, you can rap. He can rap. I mean, he can't rap, but I mean, he can rap. You'd be like,
8: hey, it was cool before that. Y'all was cool.
6: Yeah, it was cool. That really had shocked me, though, no cap. Because bro was on my album. You know what I'm saying?
8: Oh, bro, look at that.
6: He was on my album, but not no more.
0: Well, so that means if he was on your album, he knows for sure if you can sing or you can sing.
1: Right. Y'all was in the booth together.
0: Yeah. So he told the truth, and now you're mad.
2: Right. And you thought he could sing and sang well enough to put him on your album. So.
0: Right.
2: Just get out your feelings,
0: yeah,
2: bro.
0: Yeah, he's mad now. Mario told the truth.
2: Yeah, we live in a generation where that's the case, though.
0: Yeah.
2: You know, people don't like the truth.
0: Yeah.
2: Folks just want you to coddle them.
0: Oh, Lord. All right. And then finally, this is hilarious. Some guys, a guy asked some of these white guys what they would do if they woke up black, you guys. Take a listen.
9: First thing you would do if you woke up black?
10: Check the driveway for a Hellcat.
9: So what's the first thing you would do if you woke up black?
10: I buy Hellcat.
9: The first thing you would do if you woke up black?
10: Dude, I'm getting negative. Make sure my dick is huge.
0: Nah.
9: The first thing you do if you woke up black.
11: Look at my meat and thank God.
9: The first thing you do if you woke up black. The first thing you do if you woke up black.
10: I'ma look down.
9: So what's the first thing you would do if you woke up black?
10: Say the N-word.
9: Say it.
10: Can you say it?
9: Say it.
10: Can I say it?
9: Say it.
10: Hey, can I say it?
9: Say it.
10: Hey, what am I?
2: They stupid.
1: They better been on church grounds when he said that.
2: Boy, I'm telling you.
1: I know that. I guarantee you wasn't on Martin Luther King saying that. I guarantee you.
0: See, this is where we make the biggest mistake. When one of us will say to somebody, yeah, go ahead and say it. That's the biggest mistake.
3: Right.
0: You know what I mean? He shouldn't have done that. Now that boy going to be somewhere thinking he can say it.
3: Say it. Yeah.
0: Next we got to stop gassing people up now.
3: Next thing he going to hear is a Batman punch. Whoops.
7: Whoops.
3: Right.
7: I'm talking about and the words in the clouds.
3: Pow.
7: Crunch.
3: Crunch.
7: Ping.
3: Not crunch.
7: Ping.
0: Okay. All right.
7: Meanwhile.
0: All right. Listen, those are your hot topics coming up next hour. Is liking pictures on social media disrespectful to your relationship? There's a guy on social media who believes that. That's next. It's Dee Dee in the Morning.
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13: We have a vehicle fire on the First Coast Expressway southbound near Plantation Oaks Boulevard. They have all lanes currently closed. You could take Oak Leaf Plantation Parkway instead. And 95 northbound, really jammed up from Bay Meadows to past University. JTB westbound also busy approaching I-95. That's traffic. I'm Paul Cross.
0: Wanda P., come on, let us know. What's going on in Jacksonville?
14: Hey, Dee Dee, good morning and good morning to you. There was a hit and run over the weekend, and a woman named Marilyn Johnson was killed on McDuff and Rexford. That's in the Lackawanna area. Well, the woman's daughter, Natasha Nielsen, is asking for the community's help in finding out what happened, or who did this, rather, to her mom.
15: I was in a store. I dropped everything I had and just stood in the middle of the store with my hands over my face. I am angry, hurt, and honestly the rest is like a loss for words. And I do hope they find the person that did it, and I hope whoever know anything, please come forward and tell.
14: According to the Jacksonville Sheriff's Office, the investigation is ongoing, but if you have information, please contact them. And with that, our condolences to Ms. Nielsen and her family. Looking at today's weather, scattered thunderstorms later in the day with possibly strong gusty winds. The high is going to be around 96. I'm Wanda P. for Dee Dee in the Morning on Hot 106.5, the soul of Duval.
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4: It is Tuesday. Hi, good morning. It's DD in the morning. Comedian JJ Williamson with me, but it's Trey G I need right there now to find out what's trending.
5: Hey, so Usher and Chris Brown, they are embarking on probably one of the greatest tours of this generation. Now, they are stopping in Atlanta. Shout out ATL. They are adding not one, not two, not three, not four, but five shows in ATL is what they are saying. They're going to be performing at the Big Benz, Mercedes-Benz Stadium.
6: Yeah, of course.
5: Five shows in ATL.
6: That's gonna be
5: quite some nights, man.
6: I think Atlanta and maybe Virginia, where Chris Brown is.
5: Oh yeah,
6: I think both of those gonna probably be their biggest cities as far as, you know, selling tickets.
5: Yeah, big.
6: But that's their hometowns, man. So I see why Atlanta and why Virginia be like that.
5: I would think Dallas as well for Usher because he's from Dallas. Like he was born.
6: Born in Dallas.
5: But I guess he don't really claim much like this. So shout out. That's my hometown too. So shout out.
4: All right. Hey, listen, everybody. 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Is liking pictures on social media, is that a deal breaker? Well, is that disrespectful to your relationship? We're going to get into it next. It's Dee Dee in the morning.
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0: Hot 106.5, the soul of Duval. Good morning, Jacksonville. Hope you got a smooth start across the Dames Point Bridge, the Matthews Bridge, Hart Bridge, Acosta Bridge, and Main Street Bridge. Good morning. It's Dee Dee in the morning, and Trey G's here, also a comedian, J.J. Williamson. Totally. Now, guys, we got into a big debate. I want everybody who's listening right now to understand what happens when we turn the mics off.
1: Yeah.
0: Earlier this morning, we had a conversation with Trey. Trey had brought in where a guy is saying if you like somebody's picture, you shouldn't when you're in a relationship.
1: Yeah, if you're in a relationship, basically it's disrespectful if you like somebody's picture. I'll let him explain why.
2: It's my opinion that it's extremely disrespectful. For one, I think that when you like a woman's photo, you are essentially telling her that she's pretty. In my head, if I like your photo, you're going to think that I like you. For one, I don't. For two, if I did, I shouldn't. And for three, if I did, I shouldn't be telling you anyway. All of that is just too much for me. I don't think liking a woman's photo is any different from me and my woman being outside and a woman walking by us and I turn and I look. I think that's the same thing to me. Disrespectful. It's sloppy. It's loud. It's thirsty. You telling her that she look good without you actually saying it. Even if she do look good, okay? It's not my job to tell her. It's plenty. It's a thousand of them going to tell her. And this is the most disrespectful part to me. It's what that other woman can deduce from me liking her photo. And God forbid you like more than one. Now she thinking my girl a dweeb. And that's the last thing I want is to make my woman look stupid or not be respected by other women.
3: Now, what word did he just use?
0: Dweeb.
3: Dweeb. Dang. He got deep on my ass, didn't he?
1: Dweeb. You never heard the word dweeb?
3: No, I ain't gonna lie.
0: You say that back in the day when you were a kid. You dweeb.
1: Dweeb.
3: Dweeb.
1: That's such a 90s word.
0: Ain't it?
1: Like,
0: wow.
1: Yeah, for sure.
0: What do y'all, you know, we've been debating about it. And his point, I'm going to tell you what he does make sense about, though.
1: Yeah, go ahead.
0: So I guess his thing is, if you're liking someone's picture, fellas, you're liking a woman's picture online, if you were out with your woman, would you turn around and look at that woman? If you're out with your woman and you see a good-looking woman, are you turning around to look at that woman, you know, while you with your woman?
1: You know, men be trying to play it off. They be like, yeah, that's a nice car.
3: Yeah, I'll tell you.
1: And then they look back. Or they be like, did we pass the place?
3: Right. You know what? I think it's this direction.
1: Yeah. So I'm going to still look back. I just ain't going to make it blatant. You see what I'm saying? Mm-hmm. I'm just, you know.
0: I'm telling you.
3: Ain't nothing like an old quick peek.
0: I'm going to tell you something. I always remember this story about this guy. I have to tell you the true story. This guy I dated long, long time ago. And I guess I didn't realize there was this guy who was jogging down the street. Mm-hmm. We're in the car. And I'm looking at the man who's jogging down the street because he had a nice body. So I just kind of look, and I didn't think I was that obvious.
1: Yo.
0: This dude I was dating took the car, turned around, and did a U-turn. and said, since you wanted to look.
1: No, that's right.
0: I was like,
3: he probably hey, can you slow down your jog?
0: Right.
3: So she can look.
0: That was the most ignorant thing. I think I was like, let me leave this one alone. This a fool here.
1: That's hilarious.
0: This ain't going to work between us.
1: That's what you need right there,
0: but
1: boy.
0: But isn't that the same thing? If you're going to look like that at that point, right? I mean, it's just like liking a picture online.
1: No.
0: The guy has a point.
1: No.
0: You don't think the guy has a point?
1: I think he has a point. I just think that sometimes it blurs the lines on like controlling and insecure. You know what I'm saying?
3: Okay.
1: Like, I think you get into like controlling insecure territory just because I like a picture on Instagram.
0: Okay.
1: First of all, you don't know what I like about you.
0: Trey, if you're in, let's say you're in a relationship,
1: uh-huh,
0: and you look up and the girl you're in a relationship with is liking sex.

0: problem.
1: Facts.
2: You know what I'm gonna do?
0: What?
2: I'm gonna match them pictures.
0: Oh, I thought you were about to match them.
2: No, I ain't gonna seduce.
0: Okay.
2: A good deuce.
3: But say caboose.
2: Caboose. Caboose. None of that. I'm gonna match your likes on a female picture, though, man.
3: In all seriousness.
2: Yeah, for real.
3: In all seriousness, I don't see the issue with liking a picture on Instagram. I don't think that it's disrespectful. In my opinion, I don't think that it's disrespectful.
0: All right. Y'all tell me what you think then. Does this guy have a case? The guy's like, listen, it's no different than staring at a woman while you're with your woman. Or ladies, you staring at a man while you're with your man. When you're up here liking pictures online, would you be doing the same thing in person?
4: A little different.
0: No, you wouldn't be doing the same thing in person.
2: Now, all you right. say staring, though. That's a serious word
0: right
2: there.
0: It's the
2: right
0: same
2: there.
0: Thing.
2: No.
0: I don't know how long, when you like the picture, I don't know how long you stared at it.
3: Like JJ said earlier, if you got a promotion or if you got an award and I like the picture, that's
2: going to be a problem right there.
3: If you in Saint-Tropez and you on a bikini and you on the beach, maybe I want to go to Saint-Tropez. And I'm like, oh, I like that.
0: Okay, Trey.
3: I want to go to Saint-Tropez too.
0: All right.
2: And I'm liking the picture to remind me to show my girl.
0: Get out of here. Okay, listen.
3: All right.
0: What do y'all think? This guy got a point. The guy is saying you liking pictures is no different than if you were out with your man or woman that you're staring at another person.
2: Aye.
0: So it's the same thing. Do you agree with that? Let us know your thoughts. 833. Talk to Dee Dee.
2: That's 833-825-5233.
0: Taking your calls next. It's Dee Dee in the morning.
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7: An earlier vehicle fire on the First Coast Expressway southbound near Plantation Oaks Boulevard has been cleared up. All lanes are back open. We're still seeing big delays through there, though. Also on 95 northbound, it's jammed up from Bay Meadows to Past University. 10 eastbound, you're on and off the brakes between Lane and Cassett. That's a look at traffic. I'm Paul Cross.
0: 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Come on, help us out.
8: Hey, Dee Dee, good morning and good morning to you. Happy Tuesday. Dee Dee, it is an important day in the state of Florida and, of course, right here in Duval County. It's election day. Y'all ready? And on the ballot across the state, races for governor, state cabinet offices, U.S. Senate, and some congressional and legislative races. There are several nonpartisan city, council, and judicial races that are all open for votes. 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Looking at today's weather, some scattered thunderstorms later in the day, and they say those storms may contain strong gusty winds, so be aware. The high around 96. I'm Wanda P for Dee Dee in the Morning on Hot 106.5, The Soul of Duval.
0: Listen up. That's bills. Let's talk about them. Bills keep coming in nonstop. And those groceries? High. Gas? High. Everything is high. But your patience, right? But don't worry. Dee Dee's got you. Starting Monday, August 24th at 8 a.m., me, your morning host, Dee Dee in the Morning, pays your bills. And yes, we're talking some real relief. 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

0: Rock 106.5, the soul of Duval. All right, listen, it's Dee Dee in the morning. Let's have a conversation right now about this. Trey G brought something in.
1: Indeed.
0: Tell everybody what it was.
2: Yeah, so on my algorithm, there was a video that came across of a guy saying, basically, he thinks that it is disrespectful to your relationship when you like a picture that's not of your partner's.
3: It's my opinion that it's extremely disrespectful. For one, I think that when you like a woman's photo, you are essentially telling her that she's pretty. In my head, if I like your photo, you're going to think that I like you. For one, I don't. For two, if I did, I shouldn't. And for three, if I did, I shouldn't be telling you anyway. All of that is just too much for me. I don't think liking a woman's photo was any different from me and my woman being outside and a woman walking by us and I turn and I look. I think that's the same thing to me. Disrespectful. It's sloppy. It's loud. It's thirsty. You telling her that she look good without you actually saying it. Even if she do look good, okay? It's not my job to tell her. It's a thousand of them gonna tell her. And this is the most disrespectful part to me. It's what that other woman can deduce from me liking her photo. And God forbid you like more than one. Now she thinking my girl a dweeb. And that's the last thing I want is to make my woman look stupid or not be respected by other women.
0: All right. So y'all hear what he's saying. We trying to see if you agree with that. Hey, good morning. Hi, who's this?
4: Good morning. This is Melanie.
0: Okay, Melanie, do you agree with what this man is saying?
4: My thing is that if we're both together, then we're out in public, then I'm looking too. Because if he's looking at a woman, I'm going to look with him to see what's so special about that.
2: Okay. You going to look at her with him?
4: I'm going to look at him with her.
0: But
4: with
0: Melanie, but can he like pictures of that woman and different women online while he's with you?
4: Of course, he can like them because I'm
2: going to
4: like them too.
0: Okay.
2: Okay.
0: All right. You know what? Yeah. I like it. Melanie. Yeah. I don't know. Thank you very much.
5: We appreciate you.
0: Yeah. Melanie's like, I don't care. I'm going to look too. All right. Hey, D.
6: Sheesh. What up?
0: All right, D. What do you think about that? The guy is saying basically, you know, it's like really staring at a woman while you're with your woman when you're out here liking pictures. You agree with that?
6: Man, tell that metrosexual soft dude's gone somewhere. That's a normal thing. Like, people are going to be naturally looking because we are women and men are naturally drawn to what your eyes going to desire.
2: Yep.
6: That's almost primitive. That's a normal thing. Now, to be disrespectful like you did, Dee Dee.
5: Damn.
0: No, wait.
5: Yeah.
6: Now, that's a different thing. When you are neck, you know, you neck rolling, it's different, you know.
0: Okay.
5: Oh, neck rolling. I like that.
6: Yeah, it's just a natural thing. A woman going, what woman don't like a man with a six pack? You don't look. What man don't like a woman with a fat back? You don't look.
0: Oh, wow.
6: You know?
0: Okay.
2: It depends on what part of that back fat.
5: Yeah.
6: Nah. I'm talking about below the waist.
2: Oh, okay. There you go. All right. But so
5: you talk about them sides.
6: No.
5: Upper back?
6: We need that Dunlap.
0: All right. Thank you, D. Thank you for your call. I appreciate it. Here's Chelsea. Chelsea, you hear what this dude is saying? He basically was saying is that, you know, when men are online liking a picture of another woman, that's no different than being out with his girl and staring at another woman, right? You agree with that?
7: No.
0: Okay.
7: No.
0: You think it's okay to like pictures? Your man could like pictures of other women and all that kind of stuff?
7: So my girl could like pictures.
0: Oh, your girl.
7: Ain't nothing but liking pictures.
2: Thanks.
0: Nowadays, y'all saying it ain't nothing but liking. Sure.
2: Yeah.
0: You can say so if you want to.
2: Let me ask you this. What if they were to comment under the picture? Do you think if they commented on the picture, do you think that would be too far?
7: It depends on what they're commenting.
2: Nah, that's facts. That's real.
5: Dang.
0: Yeah, we giving a lot of people some rope here.
2: What if they put like a flame emoji? If they put the flame emoji or heart eyes, you think that's too far?
7: It could be like they like the outfit, like the shoes, the hair.
5: Thank you.
7: It don't necessarily got to mean they flirting.
2: That's what I'm saying. See what I'm saying?
0: Check them DMs. That's all I'm going to say. Check them DMs.
2: Check the cash out.
0: DMs in. Thank you very much for your call. I appreciate it. What do y'all think? This guy got a point. The guy is saying you liking pictures is no different than if you were out with your man or woman that you're staring at another person.
2: Aye, aye, aye.
0: So it's the same thing. Do you agree with that? Let us know your thoughts. 833. Talk to Dee Dee.
5: That's 833-825-5233.
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9: Seeing delays on the East Beltway southbound from Merrill to past Atlantic. On the West Beltway southbound, we've got some slowing approaching the Buckman Bridge. And then 10 eastbound, still pretty busy between Lane and McDuff. That's a look at traffic. I'm Paul Cross.
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1: All right, so a guy, he got online. He somehow caught the attention of Trey G. Trey G said his algorithm is interesting because this came up where a guy was basically saying when guys are liking women's pictures online, it's like cheating almost to him, right?
2: Yeah, it's disrespectful. Mm-hmm. Yeah, he said it's disrespectful to your partner.
1: Yeah. And so we're trying to figure out if y'all think it's disrespectful when they're taking pictures. Here is Paul. Hey, Paul.
3: Hey, what's up?
1: All right, Paul, you think it's disrespectful or what? You think this guy went overboard?
3: It just depends. Mm-hmm. It all depends. If you're liking the same guy photos all the time, you like the same woman photos all the time, it should be a problem.
2: That's a good point.
3: It should be a problem with your partner.
1: Mm-hmm.
3: Now, I can't say that you can't like nobody's stuff, because if that's the case, that means my wife shouldn't be liking no woman's stuff, because I don't think she like girls.
1: Mm-hmm.
2: Another good point.
1: Okay. Dang.
2: But the thing is, too, if you follow that person, of course, their picture's going to come up all the time. So you got to, like, manage how much you like they post. You know what I'm saying? Like, I like two of his posts this week. I can't like a third one. That's tough.
3: Yeah. And we got social media. We got to show love. Otherwise, what are we having it for?
2: Right.
1: Okay.
2: I just think a lot of times people put too much into social media. They put it into their relationship too much.
4: Yeah.
3: Too much.
1: I can say it's too much, but I don't know.
2: I see that's the issue.
1: Friendships be ending on social media. You know, even though we talk about it as a lie on social media, we let comments from social media get to us now. So just act
4: but
1: like social media don't have an influence now.
4: Go back, you need to have confidence in your relationship.
1: Oh, really? Okay.
4: Have confidence in your relationship. Believe in it.
1: All right.
2: I just think we give it too much life. There's a real life that we have outside of them comments and them likes. Let's focus on that instead of the comments and the
1: likes.
2: But
1: every now and then that seeps in. I'm telling you, real life seeps in, especially when folks be seeping into them DMs.
2: Not seeping into them DMs.
1: Them be real.
2: Yo.
1: All right, now. You made me get mad. I'm about to start looking to see what my husband's doing right now. Hey, good morning. Hi, Ryan.
5: Hey, how's it going this morning?
1: Pretty good. What do you think about what this guy is saying?
5: So listen, I'm gonna say this, man. I've had my fun in life, and when you unlock a level in life like that, man, you've matured, but you also had enough. I agree with him 100%. At the end of the day, there's such a thing called emotional cheating, liking pictures, emotional cheating, sneaking
1: Good
5: a look
1: point.
5: Behind your girl's back, emotional cheating.
1: Yeah.
5: Right? It took me a wise woman to teach me that, who's now my wife, man, and. You don't need to do that. Now,
1: like
5: if
1: that.
5: if you got the right woman, she gonna look with you in person, right? Like that's just how we get down. I see something first, I'm tapping my woman, like, look at that. She sees something like, hey babe, look at that. So I mean, as far as liking pictures, man, 100% agree, man. The first thing, especially nowadays, that women are gonna think or men are gonna think is this person liked two or three of my pictures, they must like me.
1: Because
5: right?
1: You're right. You're going from the perspective when he said what that other woman is going to think. And that's so true.
5: Yeah, 100%. You got to think about that, right?
1: Mm-hmm.
5: Like, and, you know, to the point when you made it up to Trey G, like, what do you think if a woman, your woman, is like another man's pics? You can sit here and play in front all you want, but you ain't going to feel that way either. You ain't going to ask the question. And if you have to ask the question of why you like that picture, then that's insecurity in itself, right? So if we going to go all in and say it's insecure and like to ask or feel some type of way about liking pictures, then, you know, you got to hold yourself to that standard as well.
2: I disagree. I think if you asking questions, that's to get clarity. I don't think it's necessarily automatically, you insecure. No. I just want clarity on it. Let's communicate.
5: But hear me out, Trey. Hear me out.
2: Go ahead.
5: Does it matter or doesn't, right? So regardless of what, like to me, I'm a straight cut guy, right? So if it doesn't matter, let it fly. If it does matter, you're going to ask a question to get clarity. I don't disagree with asking a question to get clarity. However, it was a thought in your mind, which again can lead to that. So, you know, and then what? That you also, you know, hoping that your partner's going to tell the truth, right? Which we all do, but you know what I'm
1: Some
5: saying?
1: Lie.
5: And like if you have to ask that question, then to me right there, then that's the sign. You shouldn't be liking other women's pictures. You should be liking other men's.
1: All right, listen, we appreciate all the calls. Wow.
2: Yeah.
1: Trey, you and Ryan was, boy, y'all were going round and round.
2: Listen, I think it does matter. I think why it matters is important as well, though.
1: Mm-hmm.
2: Either it matters because you're insecure, or it just matters because I just want some clarity on it.
1: Mm-hmm. Either way it goes, y'all be careful with liking all these pictures out here now.
2: Cow.
1: Be careful. Because the minute you like a picture, next thing you know, somebody's sliding in the DMs. All right, listen. Appreciate all the calls this morning. If you couldn't get through on the phone lines, hit me up at Didi in the morning.
6: 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And every time I hear something hot, it makes me want to move.

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1: Good morning, Dee Dee, in the morning on a Tuesday. We got to get to the hot topics. Before we get to the hot topics, I got a shout out to comedian J.J. Williamson again. Make sure you go on YouTube. You know, he's got his comedy special he dropped a couple of weeks ago called Overlooked. Doing very well on YouTube.
2: Yes.
1: So go see it if you haven't seen it, right?
2: Man, you need to go see it, watch it again if you have seen it. Man, spread the word. It is doing amazing. I'm 15 days out since I released it, and I'm at 327,000 views.
3: Oh, wow.
1: That's nice.
2: Independent.
1: Yep.
2: On my own.
1: I like it.
2: In the trenches.
1: There it is. Come on.
2: I'm in the trenches in this thing, man. It's real good, man, from beginning to end, man. Check it out. Yeah, YouTube. The please. Real JJ from Sip.
1: Yeah, go to YouTube and you'll get a chance to see Overlooked. Hey, listen, let's get into the hot topics, though, because they're saying that the L.A. celebrity culture is dead. Did you all hear this? Let's go. Here we go.
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1: 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So did y'all see what your president did yesterday again?
3: Oh,
1: went
3: no,
1: off on a CNN reporter. Of course it's a female. Of course it is a female that he talked to like this. Take a listen.
5: I have to scale back on those.
6: Quiet. You're very disrespectful in front of this young man. Okay? Don't you find her disrespectful? He understands. Quiet. Who are you with?
5: I'm with CNN.
6: Fake news.
5: I just wanted to follow up on the South Korea question.
6: You're a loud, boisterous person. You're fake news.
5: I was trying to find out if you had been talking to Kim Jong-un, if he had asked you to scale back on those military exercises.
7: Mr. President, is there...
1: God dang it, that's disrespectful.
3: Yeah.
1: And the way he dismissed that woman, right?
3: Damn, that sound like a black mama. Get somewhere and sit down.
1: Yeah.
3: He said, be quiet. Be quiet.
1: Right. Yeah. Right. Be quiet. The way he talks to people.
2: And he was about to grit his teeth, but they were going to come out. So
3: they was going to come out.
1: Damn. That's who y'all elected.
2: Yeah,
1: there you
2: that's
1: go.
2: How y'all voted.
1: Yeah. LA celebrity culture, they're saying, is dead. Is that right? Y'all heard this?
3: Yeah. Van, former TMZ employee.
2: Oh, yeah, Van, yeah.
3: Yeah, he was talking about basically how LA celeb culture has died due to celebrities no longer going out in public. They now choose to go to like private social clubs.
8: LA celebrity culture is dead.
9: Yeah, LA culture is dead?
8: So LA celebrity culture is actually dead.
9: Why?
8: And there are a couple of things that killed it.
9: Okay.
8: All right. So one thing that killed LA celebrity culture to me is private clubs. Like the prevalence of private clubs, like the Soho House, and all these places are great places. Right. Like if you want to go hang out there, yeah. You know, I might want to be a member, so I'm not talking.
9: Right.
8: But that killed celebrity cultures because what used to have to happen was when you wanted to go get breakfast, you would go to like the Kings Road Cafe.
9: Yeah. Okay.
8: When you would want to go out to eat, you would have to go to Craig's.
9: Yeah.
8: Right. When you would go to Madeo. Right. See, all of these restaurants were famous. Like Mr. Chow.
9: Yeah, yeah. Crustaceans.
8: Nobu. All of these places, you would go there.
9: Yeah.
8: Well, what happened was when San Francisco Bungalows came, when Soho House got popping, all of these different places, they can just go there, walk in, do everything they need to do. They can eat all their meals. They can hang out. They can have screenings. They can do all of that stuff. And they're not like on the street as much as they used to.
3: Yeah.
1: So private clubs killed celebrity culture.
3: Which I do kind of agree with that. Because I do feel like I've never been to L.A. before. Mm-hmm. But Nobu was a very big restaurant. Yep. Mr. Chow, of course, very big restaurant. Right. You would see celebrities there. Yeah. But I also think, too, being too accessible. I think that also kills celebrity culture as well. Mm-hmm. Now everybody is a celebrity. You got streamers.
1: Yeah, that's what I was getting ready to say.
3: Sit in their room and stream.
1: And social media stars now. Are stars. I think you just have a lot of stars now.
3: Yeah, it's
1: another
3: a big
1: outlets. Yeah,
3: melting pot of things. I think. Mm-hmm.
1: By the way, speaking of the streaming, did y'all see these streamers who couldn't name? They said five books in the Bible. Did y'all see this?
3: Yeah, we got to check this out.
1: Please listen.
10: Not including the first five. Please name five books in the Bible.
11: What do you mean, five books in the Bible? Five books in the Bible.
12: Oh, never mind.
13: Five books in the. They just caught me over there.
14: Okay.
15: I don't read the Bible. I'm more of a spiritual person.
16: Not including the first five.
17: Corinthians, Philippians.
16: Ephesians.
15: Yeah.
16: Revelations. Psalms.
18: Matthew, Roman. Yeah. Mark, Luke.
19: Give me John.
15: Yeah.
19: Give me Psalms. Give me Matthews.
15: Yeah.
16: Genesis. Revelations.
12: what's the other one called? The reverbs.
3: Who?
2: What? Damn.
1: Did he say reverb?
3: The reverbs. I think he meant proverbs.
1: All right.
3: I'm pretty sure.
1: All right.
3: Or revelations.
1: Yeah.
2: Well, that's what we hope.
1: Yeah.
2: Because he sounds like he got that one from the LeBron James Bible.
1: The reverb sounded like that was a party.
2: LeBron James version. He was talking about.
1: Damn.
2: Not the LeBron James.
1: All right.
3: Oh, God.
1: All right.
3: Some people picked it up, though.
1: Yeah.
3: Some people did their thing.
1: Yeah. All right. Jeez. There you go. That's
2: all I
1: your
2: know
1: lesson.
2: Is Jeremiah.
1: Yeah, no. That's it. Your name.
2: That's my name.
1: All right. Coming up, we got $1,000 for you next. It's Didi in the morning.
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19: I-10 eastbound, very busy between Lane and McDuff. Still seeing those delays on the east beltway southbound from Merrill to past Atlantic, and on the west beltway southbound approaching the Buckman Bridge. That's a look at traffic. I'm Paul Cross.
1: All right, let's see what's going on in Jacksonville. Wanda Pete, come on, holla at us.
20: Hey, Dee Dee, good morning. Happy Tuesday, and happy Tuesday to you. Are you ready to make some changes in what's been going on around this state today? Yeah, well, today is your opportunity. It's Election Day. The polls are open right now through 7 p.m. Now, on the ballot will be races like governor and people like David Jolly seeking your vote, U.S. Senate, people like Angie Nixon, some congressional races, people like LaShonda L.J. Holloway seeking your vote. And there are several nonpartisan city, county, even judicial races with people like LaToya Williams Shelton seeking your vote and many more. Again, the polls are open until 7 p.m. Go make your voices heard. 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Looking at today's weather, scattered thunderstorms later in the day with strong gusty winds possible, the high of 96. I'm Wanda P for Dee Dee in the Morning on Hot 106.5, the soul of Duval.
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8: 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We're getting back to Dee Dee in the morning on Hot 106.5. The Soul of Duval.
0: Hey, good Monday, Tuesday. I almost messed up, JJ. I know. JJ, grab that bell. You heard it. He stopped that bell.
9: One ring.
0: Let me hear that one more time.
9: How the hell did you do that?
0: Stop that bell.
9: Boy.
0: It is Tuesday. Yes, it is. It is Tuesday, August 18th, 2026. Looking for Trey right now to find out what's trending with Trey.
9: Hey, so NBA Youngboy, you know, he's been going through it here lately, man. He got into it last week with his mom on social media in front of everybody. Now it looks like they are saying that his wife Jazz might be gone. He tweeted out the other day, or he posted to his Instagram page, actually. He said, honestly, I feel like I lost the only thing that completes my family, but it's cool, Five. I love you and need you to come home, because this ain't it. I mind my business, though, like a gangster supposed to. So basically, people are speculating on the internet that his wife Jazz done left. Yeah, so he going through it a little bit. Prayers for that young man. Most definitely.
0: Mm-hmm.
10: All right, young boy.
0: You right. JJ, young boy.
10: Young boy.
0: All right. Hey, we got cash this morning. How about this? $1,000 could be yours. Answer 10 questions correctly right now at 833. Talk to Dee Dee.
10: That's 833-825-5233.
0: It's Dee Dee in the morning.
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1: Hey, good morning. Hi, it's Dee Dee in the morning. Trey, get ready. JJ wants to talk to us. You know, this is one of those JJ Williamson, like, time frames, bits, whatever.
2: Right. Okay. Right?
1: Yeah. So, you know, let's see what it's going to be about.
3: And then I feel like I've shortened the intro
1: The
3: title.
1: Okay.
3: Yeah, because name of this one, we all know somebody like this.
1: Wait, just because you say it fast don't mean it's shorter.
2: Sure. Damn,
3: I thought like it's slick.
2: He tried to speed through.
1: Yeah. And what's the title?
3: We all know somebody like this.
1: We all know somebody like this.
3: In our lives.
1: In our lives. It got longer.
3: It got longer. But yeah, we always know somebody in our lives, man, that'll do something. You be like, man, you are like that.
2: You are like that, man.
3: So I just came with a few of things that I feel like people are just like that in our lives, man. Mm-hmm. You know somebody, man, that's going to tell you exactly what's wrong with your car as soon as it breaks down.
1: Yeah.
3: You be like, oh, man, you just need another alternator. I'm like, damn, can you pop the trunk first?
1: That's our engineer, our producer, Breeze.
3: He's like that. Oh, my God. Mm-hmm. He be like, you just need an adapter.
1: Yeah.
3: That's all. Breeze. I be like, Breeze, can I finish the story first? He be hitting the buzzer like it's Family Feud.
2: Right.
3: Yeah, you just need an adapter. That's it. Man, you already know somebody, man, that can find some money for a concert. But can't pay their rent.
1: Yes.
2: Oh, yeah.
3: They gonna find that money for their concert. Mm-hmm. Be like, man, go on, get me one. Uh-oh. Go on, get me a ticket. I'll give it to you this evening.
2: Mm-mm.
3: But

0: He be like, when you walk outside, he be like, woo, somebody barbecue.
1: I'll do the same thing.
2: We gonna knock on the door like that little boy did that time. That little boy knocked on them people's door and was like, y'all barbecuing?
1: Y'all got some extra food?
0: Y'all got some more?
2: Yeah.
0: Here's another one. They'll make a play at the cookout.
3: Come on.
0: That looks like it's for a family for four.
2: Okay.
1: There you go. Woo. He had to stall, but he got it.
0: It took a minute.
3: Hold
0: he
3: on,
0: got
3: me,
0: it.
2: He did.
0: Boy, let me get that little frog out my neck right now, man.
2: It took you a long time.
0: It took me a long time.
2: So they make a to-go plate, but it's one person.
0: Family for four.
2: Got it.
0: Yeah. You're like, who you trying to feed?
2: Yeah, they trying to get leftovers when they get home.
0: Damn, buddy.
1: But you know what I hate, though? I hate the family member that's policing the plates.
0: Oh, my God.
1: Why are you the plate police? Leave me alone.
0: You like... How many you gonna take?
2: Mm-mm.
0: Speaking of the police,
1: you
0: can spot a police car from a mile away. Now I can do that.
1: Yeah.
0: I can definitely do that. And be like, hey, son, slow down.
2: Mm-hmm.
0: You don't see him right there trying to hide? These are just some things that we know somebody like this in our lives.
2: Yes.
0: You know what I mean?
2: Yeah.
0: We know somebody like this. They love to stare at you.
1: Uh-uh.
0: They'll stare at you and make you sound like you can't talk.
2: Oh, you mean they'll stare at you waiting on the word to come out?
0: Yeah. Like you're doing me right now.
2: I be staring at you like, is this word going to come out?
0: But why do you have to shake your head?
2: Because I'm trying to help you
0: along. Have that word come out?
2: I'm trying to look and give you encouragement.
1: Cal.
2: I'm nodding at you like, yes, I hear you, but let the word come out.
0: I appreciate you, man. We're supposed to be a damn team.
1: Thanks. It's something about when you look like that, it make that word suck right back up in there. Words just suck right back up.
2: I'll be waiting on the word to come out.
1: I can't stand you.
0: I can't stand her either. Trey. Matter of fact, man, let's go somewhere.
2: He's just done.
0: Here we go. Man, they'll borrow $20 from you and then disappear like they're in witness protection.
3: Oh.
0: They be gone.
3: I ain't heard
0: boy,
3: from
0: they
3: him.
0: Get that money from you. You don't know. Boy, you gonna be like, man, where they at?
3: He got that little money
0: and
3: gone.
0: Yeah, got that little money. Now, you been calling and texting me every day.
3: Right.
0: Now, you don't need me. Now, you don't need me. That's some things that Didi would do right there, man. All right, here's another one right here. They can fix everybody else's problem, but can't fix their own.
2: Okay.
0: Ooh. I can't stand folks like that. Yeah. They'll tell you exactly what the problem is with you.
1: What you need to do.
0: But what about you, buddy? What about you?
2: Yes.
3: Right.
0: Man, fix your own damn problem.
2: Okay.
0: Again, these are just some people we know like this in our lives. All right, let me go and give you one more, DD, because I don't like how you're looking at me right here. Here's another one. They'll talk through the entire movie, then ask, wait, what's going on?
1: Oh, I hate it.
0: I can't stand that person. Like,
2: that's mad. I do that to my husband. I talk through a movie, then I go, what happened?
3: Yeah.
1: See, I'm going to pause the movie, and I'm going to say, well, if you just stop talking and pay attention.
0: And pay attention.
1: I got to really break it down
0: to
1: you.
0: For real. Sometimes they'll make you rewind. You'll be like, look, now I'm going to let you look at this one more time.
1: Right.
0: So we can damn move on.
1: Right.
0: Because you already nod, I'm about to nod. Again, these are just some things that, man, we know somebody like this in our lives.
2: Thank you for that, JJ. Whew. All right, it's Dee Dee in the morning.
4: 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Sip that coffee. And let's ride. Dee Dee in the morning got Duval going on Hot 106.5, the soul of Duval.
2: All right, let's see what's going on in Jacksonville. Wanda P, come on, holla at us.
5: Hey, Dee Dee, good morning. Happy Tuesday and happy Tuesday to you. Are you ready to make some changes in what's been going on around this state today? Yeah, well, today is your opportunity. It's election day. The polls are open right now through 7 p.m. Now, on the ballot will be races like governor and people like David Jolly seeking your vote, U.S. Senate, people like Angie Nixon, some congressional races, people like LaShonda L.J. Holloway seeking your vote. And there are several nonpartisan city, county, even judicial races with people like LaToya Williams Shelton seeking your vote and many more. 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Looking at today's weather, scattered thunderstorms later in the day with strong gusty winds possible, the high of 96. I'm Wanda P for DD.

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1: Duval, listen up. 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Bills keep coming in nonstop. And those groceries? High. Gas? High. Everything is high. 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

0: Hot 106.5, the soul of Duval. Coming up right after me, Didi in the morning, it's JoJo with 90 minutes of commercial-free R&B at 10. Hot 106.5, the soul of Duval. Good morning, it's Didi in the morning. Hello, everyone. Yep.
1: Hi.
0: Hi, how are you?
2: Hello.
0: Hello, that's comedian JJ Williamson, also mm-hmm. Trey G. Whoop. Guys, we got some money we're going to give someone with our $1,000 mini game.
1: Before we
0: get to the game, they said the first one of these opened in New York City in 1884.
1: Damn.
0: And it was only for men.
1: Just for me.
0: It was only for men. It opened in 1885. One of the first one of these. What do you think it was?
1: Mm-hmm. It was only for men?
0: It was only for men.
3: Wasn't like a gym or mm-hmm. something? On a gym?
1: Damn.
3: Can we get a clue?
0: Uh-uh.
3: I know we can't. I still ask anyway. Sheesh. Well, what's the answer?
1: Damn.
0: Okay, I'll tell you what. How about this? I'll give you. It's a restaurant.
3: It's
0: you
3: a wanted, restaurant?
0: You want it's a restaurant.
3: Chili's.
0: No. Chili's opened in 1885.
3: Damn. You never know. They had them triple dippers, man.
0: Applebee's.
1: Yeah, damn. Damn. And,
3: can thou get me a triple dipper?
1: Good Lord.
3: Yeah, no, nah, you never know.
0: Yeah, in 1885.
3: What's the answer?
0: He said, it was Subway?
1: Damn. Hell, nah. Did Jared do the commercial? God.
0: That's what they said. In 1885, the very first one, it was only for men, a buffet. A buffet.
3: A buffet. Wow. Yeah.
0: And it was only for men.
3: I ain't hit no buffet in years.
0: Me either. Like, I love buffets.
3: 2026, you still go to buffets?
0: I still like them. I don't care.
1: Yeah, I like
0: just,
1: a buffet.
0: I just told I a friend of mine. I haven't been to one. And I said to her, I said, girl, you want to go with me in that buffet? She's like, I don't like them no more. I said, why? People be standing over them.
1: Yes.
0: Well, they stand over your food in the back, too, when they prepare it. You don't know.
1: Sneeze.
0: Thank you.
1: Use their hands with no glove. Ain't got no the net on.
0: Talk to them.
1: And come on,
0: what's
1: now?
0: What's the difference?
3: Nah, it's too many people. It's too many different people at them buffets.
0: They
3: though.
0: Got glass right there now in front on top.
3: Don't nobody respect that glass.
0: I love me a buffet. I may need to go to one today.
3: Nobody respects
0: I
3: that
0: love
3: glass.
0: A buffet.
1: Yeah.
3: They'll lean over up under the glass just to smell the food.
0: Don't let it be a China buffet.
3: Hell, buffet.
0: Y'all ever go to it's always says China buffet.
3: Yeah.
0: And they'll have you ever had one of them fried biscuits?
3: All right.
0: Woo! And the shrimp
3: and the
0: crab leg.
4: Okay,
1: Diddy. Only thing I hate about buffets was somebody take that big spoon out the greens and then pick up coleslaw with it.
0: Let's go.
5: You got the answers. We got that
0: we
5: bread.
0: Had at home.
3: Yeah, you ain't lying.
5: You with the $1,000 mini game, exclusively on Didi in the Morning.
0: Hello, good morning. Who's this?
6: This is Mr. Kriber, Jamar.
0: Hey, Jamar.
3: Jamar, when was the last time you went to a buffet-style restaurant?
6: Not really. I don't go because I'm a chef.
3: Oh, okay.
0: What that mean, though, Jamar? What do you mean because you a chef, you don't go?
3: Tell her, Jamar.
6: Well, I really don't go because I can do what they do.
0: Oh, yeah. Okay.
3: Yeah.
0: What's your favorite dish that you can make, Jamar, that people go, dang, Jamar put his foot in this?
6: Well, I can really get out on barbecue.
0: That's one of my
6: go-tos.
1: I don't know, Jabbar, man. Our producer, I don't think you got nothing on our producer when it comes to that barbecue.
3: No, not at all.
6: That's what you say.
3: Okay.
0: Now, Jamar, do you like with yours, do you like marinate it in anything?
6: Absolutely.
0: Okay.
3: So what's your specialty meat, though, Pause? Is it ribs? Is it brisket? What is it?
6: I'll do brisket.
3: Okay, he make a good brisket.
0: Okay.
3: He make a good brisket. It's hard to make a good brisket now. Mm-hmm. It be dry sometimes. So.
1: You ain't lying.
3: Hey, man.
0: All right, Jamar.
6: What you got to do is inject it and just let it relax.
3: Oh, okay. I know that's
0: let
3: right.
0: Let it relax. Let's go. Spin the wheel. Let's see how much money he going to get.
7: DJ. JJ from the Sip.
8: Trey G.
7: $10 bonus.
1: He said, like, the me need a massage.
3: Yes, sir. All right, Jamal. I'm going to read you the 10 questions. If you don't know the answer, what you going to say, Mr. Tendinism?
6: I'm going to say pass.
3: That's right. Yeah. Then we're going to spin the block, answer it again, and we got to go fast, all right?
6: Absolutely.
3: First question. What was the last great vacation destination you visited?
6: Las Vegas.
1: Come on.
3: How many sides does a hexagon have?
6: Six.
3: Which planet is known as the brightest planet in our solar system?
6: Uranus.
3: Uh-uh. Venus. Pluto. You said it. What is the hardest natural substance on Earth?
6: Earth. The ground.
3: No.
0: It is hard, though.
6: Pass.
3: Which sport uses a puck?
6: Hockey.
3: Yeah. How many days are in a leap year?
6: 28.
3: No.
1: 29.
3: No, never mind. Pass that because you ain't close. What is the largest ocean in the world on Earth?
6: Atlantic.
3: No.
6: Atlantic Pacific.
3: There you go. There you go. Who on the morning show has a comedy special called Overlook?
6: JJ.
3: Come on now. Which U.S. holiday is celebrated on July 4th?
6: Independence Day.
3: I spell the word nuisance.
0: All right, you ran out of time.
3: Nah, it's in you.
0: You got seven. 7 out of 10. 7 out of 10.
3: Not bad.
0: What you missed was this one. What is the hardest natural substance on Earth? Diamonds. How many days are in a leap year? 366.
3: Yeah.
0: And nuisance is spelled N-U-I-S-A-N-C-E.
3: Mm-hmm.
0: Okay, you got 7 out of 10. You're going to get $10 every correct answer. We added up to $70. But you spun the wheel and got an extra $10. $80.
3: Hey,
0: right?
3: Hey.
0: Not
3: bad.
0: All right, Jamar, do me a favor. Tell everybody the show that gave you a shot at $1,000.
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0: This afternoon at 3 p.m. is my boy Sean Knight. Meanwhile, you are checking out Dee Dee in the Morning, Hot 106.5, the soul of Duval. It's Dee Dee in the Morning. Ah, guys. I just thought about something and I had to bring this in.
1: Come on.
0: So I went to visit my mom, right? I had to go, you know, got a dock at the mothership every now and then, right?
1: Yo, shout out, mom.
0: Yeah, and so I had to hang out with my mom, my sister, everybody, you know. And we're all having us a wonderful time. So, you know, my mother is addicted to social media. Mm-hmm, you guys know my mother has a YouTube page. She has a YouTube channel.
1: So you said that.
0: Yeah. It's Patsy B with the Buzz or something like that.
1: Patsy B.
0: Mm-hmm. She's really proud that she has 500 followers.
1: Oh, Lord. Shout out Patsy B with the Buzz.
0: Yeah, with the Buzz, okay?
1: She buzzing.
0: Anyways, so my mother gets on Instagram. She has an Instagram page. She got Facebook. She got Threads and TikTok.
1: Oh, mama popping. Mama popping. Yeah.
0: Now, she loves TikTok. She fell in love with TikTok Shop.
1: Okay.
0: She loves Temu. You guys know this. She loves to shop. My mother has a shopping problem, a shopping addiction.
1: TikTok shop be pretty good. Yeah, T-Move is hit or miss.
0: I get over there to see her yesterday, and my mother is sitting there, and she said, look at this perfume. Do you like it now? She hands me the perfume. You guys, it's the worst smelling perfume. I swear. Okay, I'll tell you what. Just take a listen at what I told her it smelled like. Take a listen. Okay, so hold on. I'm over here at my mom's. You are addicted to TikTok, so I see you went on TikTok shop, and you just...
2: Bought some perfume.
3: I've been looking for perfume and I can't find any. Mm-hmm. And so this guy was in the gym, mm-hmm, and some girl was next to him. Mm-hmm. And he said he never smelled anything that smelled like that. Mm-hmm. And so this is what she had on.
0: They got you. Okay, that was a good one too. That's a great setup. Wow, that's a good commercial, right? Okay, but mama, you like it?
3: I do. Mm-hmm. It's a little loud at first, but I think it'll... toned down. It doesn't smell cheap.
2: Can you breathe?
0: Okay. Mom, I'm going to be honest with you. You're going to be out here smelling like some of them dancers, sweetie. That smell like them dancers. I'm sorry. And the one that clicked their heels, lay on their backs and clicked their big old Lucite heels, mama. I'm going to be honest.
3: Do I need a pole?
0: You need a pole, mama. Mama, I don't know about that. That smell a little young for you.
2: Okay.
0: That doesn't smell, it just smells a little young. And it smells... Mama, you're going to have men after you. You're going to have a lot of men after you with that on.
3: Okay.
0: It smells like it has a lot of pheromones in it and stuff. It almost has like a... It almost has a musty smell, Mama.
3: Yeah, I like it. Like
1: I like it.
3: Smell.
0: Okay. All right, I'm done.
1: Okay. Your mama's so cute.
0: Yeah. That was it. Y'all.
1: I like it.
0: Hey, this woman was on TikTok, saw the little ad commercial they did about being in the gym, and sat up there and bought this perfume. When I tell y'all, smells like a club. It smells like a ladies' bathroom at the club.
4: Really? Let me go to your mama's page. Let me find out Miss Pat catching cologne in the air and putting it on her neck.
0: Right.
4: Let me find out she ain't putting it on
0: y'all.
1: Your mama's so cute. No, you didn't tell her. Talk about some. It sounded like you gonna be clicking your heels together.
0: You lay on your back, mama.
1: No, you didn't tell her.
0: You know me out there. You know you see them ladies be clicking them heels.
1: Mama said, "Do I need a pole?"
0: Yeah.
1: Yes.
0: Mama, that thing smelled too young for you, sweetie. That did not smell like a grown ass woman would be wearing it. Mama's age.
1: Leave her alone. Let her wear it.
4: Let her wear it.
1: What they got to do with you?
0: All I know is, look, TikTok ain't for you, mama. The TikTok perfume. You can't be getting no perfume off TikTok.
1: Mama Pet, go on wear that. Yeah, go on, man. Go on wear that perfume. No. Go down aisle 6 at the grocery store. No. Get you some.
0: Hell no.
4: Now watch her DM jumping.
1: Yeah.
4: Watch your mama DM jumping.
1: And you know I want to smell that perfume.
0: I don't even know the name of it. I just know it was a very young smelling perfume.
4: That's true. Somebody going to be in her DM and say, have you sprayed it and called it yet? Have
0: please,
4: you called it yet?
0: Yeah, no. TikTok shop, stop it. You're ruining my mother, all right?
4: Leave her alone.
0: It's Dee Dee in the Morning.

0: 1065, the soul of Duval.
1: Good morning. It's Didi in the morning, and I'm going to, oh gosh, that bell is loud today. Thank you, JJ. Hey, guys, we got to get into the hot topics. Because a group of white guys were stopped on the street to ask what they would do if they woke up black. I'm hearing some Oregon envy. That's all I can say. There's some Oregon envy. God. Let's get into it right now. Here we
2: crazy,
1: go.
2: Scary, and hilarious. Hot topics.
3: Give them what they ask for.
2: Only on Didi in the
1: I'm
2: morning.
1: I'm starting to see where the racism all begins.
4: in folks' pants.
1: Right. I'm seeing where the issues are.
4: Down south.
1: Yeah
4: down
1: I'm south. Seeing what the main issue is.
4: Yeah. Real like, real like stuff.
1: I'm just starting to see that's what it all boils down to. Hey, listen, this hour of the show being brought to you by Downey Unstoppables. 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So they're saying about Tyler Perry. Y'all saw this? Tyler Perry, he had a message at the 6th Annual Hollywood Unlocked Impact Awards. Take a listen.
5: So we've got to remember the oil. And the same oil that took all of our ancestors and folks through that is still fresh, is still available to all of us. The same oil that took the Central Park Five through will take us through this bullshit Project 2025. Mm. But we've got to pay attention. We've got to galvanize. We've got to use our platforms. We've got to use our strength. We've got to use our voices to stand together. This is a time for us to galvanize and vote like we have never voted before. We can do this. So whatever you do, if you don't remember anything that I said today, don't forget the oil. You are special. You are blessed. You are powerful. No matter what you're going through, if you're struggling, if the bills are too much, if you're homeless, if you're in here looking great and you know what's going on at home, don't forget the oil.
4: Mm. That's a good, come on. That's a good word.
1: What's wrong, JJ?
4: That's a good word.
6: I had to make sure.
1: What oil are you talking about?
6: Yeah. I was like, wait a minute now. What? Baby oil?
1: Baby oil, Crisco oil.
6: Crisco oil. I was like, hold up now.
1: Sunflower oil.
6: Yeah. Because his name was mentioned there. I was like, hold up now. You talking about them big parts?
4: Cut it out.
6: Okay.
4: Cut it out.
6: I had to figure it out.
1: Olive oil.
6: Olive oil.
1: Oil sheen.
4: Man, stop it. y'all should be ashamed. He was really giving an encouraging word.
1: Okay, we just got caught up in the oil.
4: Y'all should be ashamed.
1: It's just in that oil.
4: Y'all should be ashamed.
1: Is it dirty oil to be on the side over there in the kitchen, the one that was already used?
4: Stop. Stop.
1: Normally that's French fry grease, though.
6: Yeah, it is. Are you talking about Jerry Jones oil? the one he bought with Cowboy?
1: All right. Let me tell you guys this. The other thing we got to talk about, Doja Cat. I guess Doja Cat then found out black don't crack, huh?
4: Yeah, pretty much, man. She was streaming the other day, and she was speaking about some of the rappers in the hip-hop game who just look like they still as young as they need to be.
7: Mm. Pusha T has looked the same for 100 years, and so has Pharrell. I just want to know what the they're doing, because what the fuck are you doing? Like, some black really doesn't crack. You see what I'm saying? Black don't crack, but there's some black that just, it doesn't even move. Because cracking means it split, right? Like, it cracked. But some black moves. This Pharrell, his has not moved. Pharrell and Pusha are both gonna look like that forever. Who else is beautiful? Fine ass, Morris Chestnut. And I saw him in real life, IRL. He looks exactly the same. That man is perfect.
1: Oh, God. Wow. So Doja Cat is realizing there are some black folks in the black don't crack.
4: They don't crack. In the other news, water is wet.
1: Okay.
6: Right. Come on now.
4: Yeah. You got Nia Long.
1: Yeah. Somebody say, with African-American women, you would be the African-American woman. She'd be like, you know what? Guess how old I am. And you'd be like, 29. She's like, no, I'm 60.
4: Yeah. Didi be saying black don't crack, but it swell up.
1: Yeah, it will. No, it'll swell up.
6: Oh, yeah,
4: it'll swell up.
1: Speaking of black, now we got to talk about this. These guys were stopped. I guess, who was it? Some guy online was stopping a lot of white guys?
4: Oh, yeah. So there was this guy, basically, this influencer, social media influencer. He was talking to a bunch of white guys on the street, and he asked them, if you woke up black tomorrow, what would be the first thing you do? And some of these answers, my God, bro.
8: First thing you would do if you woke up black?
9: Check the driveway for a Hellcat.
8: So what's the first thing you would do if you woke up black?
9: I buy Hellcat.
8: The first thing you would do if you woke up black?
9: Dude, I'm getting negative Make sure my dick is huge.
8: What's the first thing you'll do if you woke up black?
3: Look at my meat and thank God.
8: The first thing you'll do if you woke up black?
9: Playing hella dick right now.
8: What's the first thing you'll do if you woke up black?
9: I'ma look down.
8: So what's the first thing you'll do if you woke up black?
9: Say the N-word.
8: Say it.
9: I can say it? Mm-hmm.
8: Say it.
9: Mm-hmm. Can I say it?
8: Say it.
9: Hey, can I say it?
8: Say it.
9: Hey, what up, my nigga? No!
6: It sure sounded like he ran as soon as he said it.
4: No, for real. Yeah. He's so better.
1: But by the way, the Hellcat got two mentions, but the other organ got about three mentions, almost four.
6: The eggplant.
1: Yep, the eggplant.
4: The eggplant emoji.
1: And I believe that's where racism starts. Hey, listen.
4: Damn.
1: Coming up, we're going to shut the show down next. It's Dee Dee in the Morning.
2: 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Let's go, go, go.
10: Good Tuesday morning. My name is Sean Knight. Afternoons on Hot 106.5, the soul of Duval. You check it out, Dee Dee, in the morning. But later on this afternoon, around 4:30, Tanika Hughes from Action News Jax. She's going to have our afternoon headlines. Tanika, what's happening?
11: Well, I was in Atlanta over the weekend for the National Association of Black Journalists Convention. And I tell you what, Atlanta always has something going on. But Sean, everybody was talking about the Clarissa Shields fight. And Ray J and Orlando Brown also took to the ring as well.
10: Look, let me tell you something. I saw both fights, but the commentary for Ray J and Orlando Brown was stellar. It was stellar, even though they both looked like they didn't want to fight each other.
11: Yeah, the little three-round celebrity boxing situation. I'm sure they got compensated well.
10: Yeah, well, you know, Ray J had to redeem himself because in May he got knocked out by Super Hot Fire. So it is good to know that Ray J is now 1-1 when it comes to fights.
11: If you say so.
10: On that note, we're going to get ready for 90 minutes of commercial-free R&B with JoJo at 10 o'clock. But don't worry, the party starts at 3 with me, Tanika, DJ Reggie B's, and the rest of the fam right here on Hot 106.5.
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17: 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Hot 106.5, the soul of Duval. Let's go.
4: We're done. We're done. The show's over. JJ, anything you remember today?
18: I do remember. I remember Stephen A. Smith. He said, man, I don't appreciate the thumbs down award, and y'all going to hear about it.
4: Mm-hmm. What about you, Trey?
19: Yeah, we also heard that Jacquees, he said that him and Mario not on the best of terms after Mario said that Jacquees can't really sing.
4: Uh-huh.
19: Right. And then Rod Wave is being investigated by the feds. They saying that he shot up his girlfriend car.
4: Yep. We found out Donald Trump disrespected another reporter, a female, again, in the Oval Office.
18: Yeah.
4: Office. And we also found out that the Lakers, they said G.D. Buss is like, I ain't trying to sell my shit.
18: I ain't do that.
4: Yeah, she's like, I ain't trying to sell the Lakers. So we found that out this morning. Tomorrow on the show, get ready. We got a dope discussion for you. We also got cash with our $1,000 minute game, hot topics, laughs, and more. 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
17: 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The soul of Duval. Jacksonville, don't touch that dial. We're kicking off 90 minutes of commercial-free music. 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

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Happy Tuesday. 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
3: pays your bills weekdays 5 times a day. 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We are on the grind for a Tuesday. Hope your work week is going well. Coming up next, we'll have workday shout outs. 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Corrine Brown. Corrine Brown was born in Jacksonville, Florida on November 11, 1946, and graduated from Stanton High School. She was an educator before her political career, earning degrees from FAMU and the University of Florida. Brown was a member of the Florida State House of Representatives from 1983 to 1993. And in 1992, she was part of the first group of African-American lawmakers elected to serve in the U.S. House of Representatives from Florida since 1876. Corrine Brown was elected as a Democrat to Congress and served for 24 years, representing Florida's 3rd and later 5th districts. Her main focus in Congress was to improve the economy of Northern Florida by securing federal aid to her district. Brown led efforts that secured millions of dollars for our area, from the federal courthouse construction to bridge repair money and dozens of other initiatives, legislation for women, veterans, and for civil rights. Congresswoman Corrine Brown, you did that and so much more. Thank you. Historically Hot, telling our stories from Hot 106.5, the soul of Duval.
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0: Perfection is perfected, so I'm a lad, I'm understanding. From a young G's perspective, and before me, they got a trick, I have to find a. You never know, she could be earning her man and learning her man, and at the same time burning her man. Now if she burning, I'ma chill for a minute, cause ain't no loving good enough to get.
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0: 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It's time for JoJo's top three tip of the tongue topics for today.
1: It's election day, family. Vote at your designated polling precinct today if you haven't already voted. 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Double check where you're supposed to vote. You know, sometimes precincts change and you got to stay on top of things because you already know there are some folks hoping that you won't. And also hoping that you won't show up at the polls. And that's exactly why you have to show up and be a part of the process. Got to help decide who's going to be making decisions that will affect your family, your neighborhood, our communities. Vote today. Polls open till 7 o'clock tonight. And as long as you're in line by 7 p.m., you'll still be allowed to vote. Hey, if I can wait in line to get into a stadium to see Chris Brown and Usher, I can wait in line to vote. Tupac murder trial underway with a former Crips gang leader on trial. Dwayne Keefe D. Davis accused by prosecutors of helping plan the attack on Tupac. Of course, he's denying all that, saying that he wasn't there. He's been giving conflicting accounts of what happened. So it's been nearly 30 years since Tupac was murdered. And here we are almost 30 years later. And this is the only person ever charged in connection with his death. You know, I'm guessing that some witnesses, if they're even still around, might not even remember things that happened 30 minutes ago, much less details of what happened 30 years ago. I think we may never know all that really went down in connection to Tupac's murder. Nobody's talking. Big time congratulations in order for Karl Anthony Towns and Jordan Woods. They's married now. It was a star-studded wedding in Malibu. Congratulations to Kat and Jordan. That's my top three tip of the tongue topics for today at Hot 106.5.
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Hey, family, it's JoJo. 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

0: 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Have you signed up yet? 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

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Hey, Vincent Terry, it's your birthday. Also, I see you, Richard Dean Lewis. Happy birthday, Robin. Thomas O'Neill, Nate Childs, Gregory Burden, to Myra King, and to everybody celebrating this season. Happy birthday. 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

0: 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And you know it's raining bad when you can hear it on your ceiling. Just take a little glass out the window. It is coming down. Please be careful while you are on your way home or to your destination. We want you to arrive on time and safe, all right? So I was scrolling on Facebook and just checking out what's out there, some of the little random foolishness that I come across. But I saw on the Florida Theater that they just announced Waiting to Exhale in Concert, and it's going to be on November the 7th. Now, pre-sale starts on Thursday, and general tickets will go on sale on Friday at 10 a.m. So they have Avery Sunshine, Melanie Fiona, Alexia J from The Voice, and Adam Blackstone. I am intrigued by this because, of course, everybody loved the 90s movie Waiting to Exhale, Whitney Houston, Lila Rashawn, Angela Bassett, and Loretta Devine. Amazing movie. It was a good book as well. And that soundtrack was off the chain. So, again, on November the 7th, Florida Theater, Waiting to Exhale in Concert. Should be a whole vibe, all right? And you know what else is a vibe? Hanging out with me on the ride home at 833-758-1065. What's going on? Tell me how your day went with music from Chris Brown, also Escape, and Didi's Duval. Yep, that day party is coming on September the 12th. 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
4: A disabled vehicle on the West Beltway southbound at I-10, blocking the right shoulder. Disabled vehicle on State Road 13, San Jose Boulevard southbound at Hartley Road. That's blocking the center lane. And a disabled vehicle in St. Johns County, 95 southbound, just past State Road 16. It's blocking the right shoulder. From the Traffic Center, I'm Scott Young.
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0: 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And everybody is talking about A Different World, so we already knew it was coming. We already excited about it. We know Brandy's doing a theme song. And yesterday, Netflix released the trailer for It's a Different World with Jasmine Guy, Kadeem Hardison reprising their roles as Willie and Dwayne. Ah, all right, enough talking. Y'all check this out.
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0: 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We need to watch that as a family, most definitely. 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
24: Got a crash downtown, 95 southbound before Adams Street. That's blocking the left lane. Disabled vehicle on the West Beltway southbound at I-10, and that's blocking the right shoulder. And a disabled vehicle on San Jose Boulevard southbound at Hartley Road, blocking the center lane. From the Traffic Center, I'm Scott Young.
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And did you sign up? Have you? Our next community forum, Police and the People, happening on September 3rd. That is a Thursday in our Farrah and Farrah Performance Studios, hosted by yours truly and Wanda P. Sheriff T.K. Waters from the Jacksonville Sheriff's Office. He's going to be here as well. We need you in the building. Sign up now absolutely free.

0: 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She's going to keep you informed with everything Duval. Here's your Action News Jax News update from Tanika Hughes with Sean Knight.
1: Hey, Tanika.
2: Hey, Sean. Hey.
1: How you doing?
2: I'm all right. How are you?
1: I'm doing fantastic. Rain outside. Rain, go away.
2: I don't mind it. We need it.
1: Yes. You know, this is good nap weather.
2: Yeah, and cool things off, hopefully.
1: Yeah. Oh, my goodness. Look.
2: A little bit.
1: Give my ceiling fan a rest. Hello, give my AC a rest. Please and thank you. Mm-hmm. What's the 411? What's going on?
2: Well, I've been keeping you guys updated on the Different World reboot, essentially. Netflix dropping a trailer, the first full trailer for the Different World sequel. And as I've told you, the story centers on Deborah Wayne, the daughter of Dwayne and Whitley.
1: Mm-hmm.
2: And she's entering her freshman year at Hillman. The 10-episode series will drop September 24th on Netflix. And Brandy also performs the theme song,
1: right,
2: following
1: right.
2: In the footsteps of Aretha Franklin and Boyz II Men.
1: Look, let me tell you something. We need to put something together where we can watch that together as a family.
2: A little watch party?
1: Yes, absolutely. Mm-hmm. We definitely need to have a watch party where we could check out A Different World and just have like our HBCUs, your favorite HBCU, you wear your colors, and,
2: uh-huh,
1: and we watch it together. You know what? I got to get on. I got to go call Justin in promotions right
2: Uh-oh.
1: Now. We got to make that happen.
2: Uh-oh. You said it.
1: Mm-hmm,
2: you said yep. it. Don't get the people excited.
1: I know my parents love me. Stand behind me, come one way.
2: There's a lot of people interested. Mm-hmm. A lot of people looking forward to it.
1: Yes, and you get to see all of the original characters.
2: That's
1: so
2: right.
1: I saw that Ron, he's going to be
2: uh-huh,
1: there.
2: Jada's coming back. Jennifer Lewis.
1: Yes. Mm-hmm. You know, now, look, just Jennifer Lewis there. Oh, my goodness.
2: It's going to be a time. I can't wait. And, Sean, what you got?
1: Well, look, I just found out at the Florida Theater, Waiting to Exhale in concert, celebrating the 30th anniversary of that hit movie,
2: mm-hmm,
1: will be here on November the 7th. Avery Sunshine, Melanie Fiona,
2: wow,
1: Alexia J from The Voice, and Adam Blackstone. So that's going to be a whole vibe.
2: And that was a great soundtrack.
1: It was, too. Yeah, I might have to call mom and tell her to come hang out. Yes, also, we're going to get ready for DJ Reggie B's and a Hot 106 5 o'clock mix. You coming back at 6:30,
2: yes,
1: right?
2: Yes, I am.
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0: 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One traffic stop, one missed court date, one decision made under pressure. 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That's why we're bringing Duval together for an honest, helpful discussion that can save you money, stress, and even your freedom. 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They'll break down what really happens, what your rights are, and how small mistakes can turn into big consequences. 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
3: Got a crash on the East Beltway northbound between Dames Point Bridge and Heckscher Drive, currently blocking the left shoulder. And a crash on 95 southbound before Adams Street downtown, currently blocking the left lane. There's a disabled vehicle on 95 southbound at the ramp to Butler. And there's a crash in St. Johns County, 95 southbound at the ramp to State Road 16. From the Traffic Center, I'm Scott Young.
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2: 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Y'all ready for this?
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24: Hot traffic from the Strata Air Conditioning and Heating Traffic Center.
25: Downtown drivers heading southbound on I-95. There is a multi-vehicle crash before Adams Street with the left lane blocked. And Oceanway drivers heading south side southbound on the East Beltway. Be aware there is a crash as you approach Merrill Road. Give yourself about 22 minutes to get from Heckscher to JTB. From the WOKV Traffic Center, I'm David Pomar.
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0: 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We're going to play a game called Black Card Decline. The movie Michael will be playing at the Rich Theater and Museum for a big birthday celebration for the King of Pop. 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

The soul of Duval, DJ Reggie B is on the ones and twos. Sean Knight on the MIC inside the Hot 106 5 o'clock mix. 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
0: Hot traffic from the Strata Air Conditioning and Heating Traffic Center.
2: Downtown drivers heading southbound on I-95. There is a multi-vehicle crash before Adams Street with the left lane blocked. And Ocean Way drivers heading south side southbound on the East Beltway. Be aware there is a crash as you approach Merrill Road. Give yourself about 22 minutes to get from Heckscher to JTB. From the WOKV Traffic Center, I'm David Pomar.
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3: 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Coming right back at you, baby. 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
4: Downtown drivers heading southbound on I-95. There is a multi-vehicle crash before Adams Street with the left lane blocked. And Oceanway drivers heading south side southbound on the East Beltway. Be aware there is a crash as you approach Merrill Road. Give yourself about 22 minutes to get from Heckscher to JTB. From the WOKV Traffic Center, I'm David Pomar.
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1: All right, she is back with more afternoon headlines from Action News Jax. Tanika Hughes. Tanika, what's going on?
2: Florida voters braving the heat and storms, hitting the polls across the state. This is the first congressional primary since the state adopted some new district maps. And one of the big races tonight is the race for governor. Voters will pick nominees to replace Governor DeSantis. There are 11 candidates vying for the Republican nomination, 6 on the Democrat nominee side. The front runners at this point, U.S. Representative Byron Donalds and former U.S. Representative David Jolly.
1: 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But Tanika, you'll be back tomorrow with more headlines, correct?
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4: Downtown drivers heading southbound on I-95. There is a multi-vehicle crash before Adams Street with the left lane blocked. And Oceanway drivers heading south side southbound on the East Beltway. Be aware there is a crash as you approach Merrill Road. Give yourself about 22 minutes to get from Heckscher to JTB. From the WOKV Traffic Center, I'm David Pomar.
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1: Zaga's out, Ziggy's out, Zaga's out, Henny out, Batman up, Zaga's out, Ziggy's out, Zaga's out.

0: It's time now for the One Man Riot. Tony Sco and Tony Strippin.
1: Yo, it's your man Tony Sco, along with my brother Sean Knight on yet another Top 5 Tuesday. And after doing my laundry this weekend, I got the Top 5 Laundry Hassles that we all have gone through. I'm going to run them on down to you, my brother.
2: Number 5.
1: Putting a whole load in the washer and then forgetting to start it. You come back 30 minutes later with a whole new load and see the same clothes covered in detergent. Now your whole washing day is thrown off and you feel like such a failure.
2: Number 4.
1: The piece of paper that was left in the pants pocket. Ooh, I hate this. Once that thing blows up in the dryer, it becomes like confetti. It's like your whole load was celebrating New Year's Eve in the dryer.
2: Number 3.
1: The dryer sheet that gets stuck to the back of your shirt that you don't see until your coworker points it out. Yep, and you just might be the same person who comes out of the public restroom with tissue stuck on your shoe.
2: Number 2.
1: Forgetting to put the detergent in the load. Really? How did that happen? You go to put the clothes in the dryer and realize these ain't nothing but wet clothes. No detergent. You stand there and try to convince yourself it's okay, but deep down inside, you know you messed up.
2: Number 1.
1: Leaving that last load in the washer for days. Yep, you look for a certain shirt to wear. Remember, you never took it out the washer. Now, you got a whole load of clothes to smell like Hurricane Katrina. Time to rewash immediately. Yo, it's your man, Tony Sco, along with my brother, Sean Knight, on yet another Top 5 Tuesday.
3: 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That's my time. Got to get up out of here. Barbie T is guest starring for Shelby tonight. She got the 90s at 9. It's powered by Beulah Aaron Plumbing. And, of course, my bass brother, A.C. 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We'll do it tomorrow at 3, right after JoJo. My name is Sean Knight. And this is Hot 106.5, the soul of Duval.
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24: Downtown drivers heading southbound on I-95. There is a multi-vehicle crash before Adams Street with the left lane blocked. And Oceanway drivers heading south side southbound on the East Beltway. Be aware there is a crash as you approach Merrill Road. Give yourself about 22 minutes to get from Heckscher to JTB. From the WOKV Traffic Center, I'm David Pomar.
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You ain't got to wait a lifetime, baby. Barbie T is here, right here on Hot 106.5. Good evening, honey. How you doing? We are on the Soul of Duval, of course. And I'm going to be here all week with you, guest starring for Shelby on Hot 106.5.

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105.5. It is the Sola Duva with your bestie, Barbie T, best friend. You know I'm rocking with you all week this week, right? I am guest starring for my girl, Shelby. 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Yes, honey. 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